0: Thursday looks like a beautiful day. Plenty of sunshine from hilltop to lakeshore. Highs in the upper 70s. I'm meteorologist Josh Nichols for Jazz 90.1.
1: Hey everyone, this is Dan Gross. 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Tonight, we'll be listening to the group Quintupus, founded by Jazz 90.1 alumnus and drummer-composer Chris Steele, along with guitarist Mike Frederick. This band blends the smart, goofy, and a little bit of the weird. 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

0: 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Thank you to Quintupis, who are Mike Kalpa, trumpet, Mike Frederick, guitar, Danny Zeman, bass, and Chris Teal, drums, for playing the store. And thank you to John Stowell and Bob Snyder for providing the theme music of this series. Thank you to Tom Cohn and Jen Niffler for presenting and hosting these shows. And thank you to Rob and Derek for opening up some time for us to present these shows on 90.1. And finally, thank you for listening right here on member-supported Jazz 90.1. Have a good evening.
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6: We'll have showers and thunderstorms continuing into this evening across western New York and the Finger Lakes. As we head into the overnight, it'll be mostly cloudy, the low temperature close to 60 with a southwesterly breeze. On Wednesday, the breeze will be quite busy coming in out of the west. We'll have clouds and a couple of showers around early on, and then some partial sun will develop into the afternoon, the high temperature near 70. Thursday looks like a beautiful day, plenty of sunshine from hilltop to lakeshore, highs in the upper 70s. I'm meteorologist Josh Nichols for Jazz 90.1.

Eric Dolphy, live from 1964 in Paris. And this may have been his last recording before he died tragically in Berlin just a couple weeks later. And he's joined by Donald Byrd on trumpet, Nathan Davis on tenor, Jacques Duval on piano, Jacques Hess on bass, Franco Manzecchi on drums, and Jackie Bembeau on percussion. 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My name is Rick, and thanks again for listening to North Star Sounds right here on member-supported Jazz 90.1. We'll be playing favorites tonight, old favorites, in lieu of new favorites. But if you want to hear new favorites next week, John Greenbaum will be hosting the show here on member-supported Jazz 90.1. We move on now to music from Anthony Braxton from his Charlie Parker project from 1993. And this features Paul Smoker on trumpet, Ari Brown on saxophones, Misha Mengelberg on piano, Joe Fonda on bass, and Verona Clough on drums, and Anthony Braxton on various saxophones. We're going to hear their cover of Dizzy Gillespie's A Night in Tunisia on North Star Sounds.

Anthony Braxton's Charlie Parker Project from 1993 on member-supported jazz 90.1 North Star Sounds. And Paul Smoker was in there on trumpet. Great trumpeter, spent the last years of his life living and working here in Rochester. And if you want to check out shows coming to town, you can go to our website, jazz901.org, and check out the free concert series at Tropics Jazz Nightclub. 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That's also online at jazz901.org. We turn now to Randy Weston and his African Rhythms Trio from the album Zeptepi. The name of the song we'll be hearing, Blue Moses, on North Star Sounds.

Randy Weston and his African Rhythms Trio from the album Zep Tepe. We heard Blue Moses on Member Supported Jazz 90.1 North Star Sounds. My name is Rick, and thanks again for listening. Coming up at Midnight Jazz Progressions with your host, Jake Longwell. And you can always hear great jazz during the day with your hosts, Derek Lucas, Phil Dodd, sometimes Linda Wildman, and Rob Linton, and Mike Velasquez. Don't forget Mike Velasquez. Yes, yes, yes. And we move on now with Billy Bang from his first Vietnam, The Aftermath album. I think there were three albums that he recorded about his experiences in Vietnam. We're going to hear Mystery of the Mekong on Jazz 90.1 North Star Sounds.

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6: We'll have showers and thunderstorms continuing into this evening across western New York and the Finger Lakes. As we head into the overnight, it'll be mostly cloudy, the low temperature close to 60 with a southwesterly breeze. On Wednesday, the breeze will be quite busy coming in out of the west. We'll have clouds and a couple of showers around early on, and then some partial sun will develop into the afternoon, the high temperature near 70. Thursday looks like a beautiful day. Plenty of sunshine from hilltop to lakeshore. Highs in the upper 70s. I'm meteorologist Josh Nichols for Jazz 90.1.

Bob Cranshaw on bass, Ron Carter on bass, Ertu on drums, Duke Pearson on electric piano, Frank Foster tenor, Lou Tabak and flute and tenor, William Campbell on trombone, and Donald Byrd trumpet and composition. From Donald Byrd's album Kofi, we heard Foo Foo on member supported jazz, 90.1 North Star Sounds. And I just started getting into Donald Byrd of this period, like late 60s, early 70s. And another great album is Egyptian Nights, is another beautiful album that he did around that time in the early 70s. We'll be here till midnight, and then Jazz Progressions with your host, Jake Longwell. John Greenbaum will be hosting the show next week, Tuesday nights, 9 to midnight, North Star Sounds. We turn now to the Ray Russell Quartet, the title track from his album Dragon Hill, on Jazz 90.1.

Christoph Baumann on piano, Chuck Cerrone on bass, and Petros Vyshniauskas on soprano sax. From their fine album Nuit Balt, we heard Zurich on Member Supported Jazz 90.1 North Star Sounds. And I think Petros Vyshniauskas had a number of Leo recordings also, or perhaps on one of the Golden Years compilations or the document set. That's sticking in my mind, yes. Before Ray Russell, before Petros Vyshniauskas, Ray Russell and his quartet, the title track from his album Dragon Hill. Now, we move on with Jeff Chan and his quartet from an album on Asian Improv Records, Jeff Chan in Chicago, with Chad Taylor on drums, Tetsu Aoki on bass, Amin Muhammad on trumpet and conch shell, and Jeff Chan on saxophones and composition. The piece we'll be hearing is entitled Bells Falling on Member Supported Jazz 90.1 North Star Sounds.

That was Weasels in the Bush, perhaps the greatest recording ever made by Miniature, featuring Joey Barron on drums, membranophone, and Shacktronics, Hank Roberts on cello, jazzophone, fiddle, vocals, and elephant balls, and Tim Byrne on altones, baritone, saxophones, and reverse voodoo vibes. Yes, Miniature on member-supported jazz, 90.1 North Star Sounds. Thanks again for listening on a Tuesday evening. Before Miniature, we heard music from Jeff Chan in Chicago, a piece called Bells Falling. And now we're going to be turning to a band from 1961 featuring Charlie Persip on drums, George Duvivier on bass, Mel Waldron on piano, always a favorite here on North Star Sounds, Eric Dolphy on reeds and flutes, and Ron Carter on bass cello, and they'll be performing from Ron Carter's album, Where, Softly as in a Morning Sunrise, on member-supported jazz, 90.1 North Star Sounds.

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4: We'll have showers and thunderstorms continuing into this evening.

Billy Harper and his quintet, the title track from the album Trying to Make Heaven My Home. With Wayne Dockery on bass, Malcolm Pinson on drums, Armin Danilian on piano, Everett Hollins on trumpet, Billy Harper on tenor sax and composition. 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Thanks again for listening to North Star Sounds on a Tuesday evening, every Tuesday evening from 9 to midnight. John Greenbaum will be hosting the show next week. I'm going to be taking you through the rest of this hour until midnight, and then Jazz Progressions comes your way with Jake Longwell. We continue now with music from Dennis Gonzalez and his new Dallas Angeles Ensemble. And this is from the album The Desert Winds on Silkheart Records. You'll hear Charles Brackeen on saxophones, Michael Session on soprano and alto, Kim Corbett on trombone, Michael Kruge on cello, Henry Franklin on bass, Alvin Fielder on drums, and Dennis Gonzalez conducting and various trumpets and composition. This is Hymn for Julius Hemphill. Dennis Gonzalez on member-supported jazz, 90.1, North Star Sounds.

Dennis Gonzalez and his new Dallas Angeles Ensemble. From his album on Silk Heart Records, The Desert Wind, we heard Him for Julius Hemphill. On Member Supported Jazz, 90.1, North Star Sounds. And we'd like to thank you for listening, of course, late on a Tuesday evening, but we'd like to remind you there's great jazz on Jazz 90.1 all through the day. And you can tune in tomorrow, or you can listen all night long. It's your choice. We're going to continue now with music from Attila Zoller and Masahiko Sato, the title track from their album A Path Through the Haze, on Member Supported Jazz 90.1, North Star Sounds.

Masahiko Sato on piano and Attila Zoller on guitar. From their MPS recording, A Path Through the Haze, we heard the title track, A Path Through the Haze. MPS Records was an incredible label headed up by Joachim Berendt out of Germany, and he released so much great music. I can think of the Don Sugarcane Harris album, Sugarcane's Got the Blues, just off the top of my head, but there's so much more than that also. My name's Rick, and thanks again for listening to North Star Sounds as we wind up here on a Tuesday night. Again, Jazz Progressions will be coming your way at midnight with your host, Jake Longwell. Always does a great job taking me into the night. We'll leave you with music from Joe Morris from his Knitting Factory Records release, Many Rings, with Andrea Parkins on accordion and sampler, Rob Brown on alto and flute, Karen Bork on bassoon, and Joe Morris, composition and guitar. The piece we'll be hearing, Blue Spots There. Joe Morris on Jazz 90.1. Thanks again for listening, and have a wonderful evening.

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4: We'll have showers and thunderstorms continuing into this evening across western New York and the Finger Lakes. As we head into the overnight, it'll be mostly cloudy, the low temperature close to 60 with a southwesterly breeze. On Wednesday, the breeze will be quite busy coming in out of the west. We'll have clouds and a couple of showers around early on, and then some partial sun will develop into the afternoon, the high temperature near 70. Thursday looks like a beautiful day. Plenty of sunshine from hilltop to lakeshore. Highs in the upper 70s. I'm meteorologist Josh Nichols for Jazz 90.1.
5: From Quality Radio Productions, it's another edition of Jazz Progressions. I'm Jake Longwell. This time, it's another one of our very popular all-fusion shows. And we'll begin with an eclectic mix of fusion from the 70s. Starting off in 1978, and music of Gong, with Pierre Morlan on drums, Benoit Morlan and Muriel Bauer, vibes and marimba, François Cosset, congas, Alan Holdsworth on guitar, and Hansford Rowe on bass. From the album Expresso 2, here is Soli.

Wrapping up that set with Return to Forever, and a track from the one and only album to feature this particular lineup of RTF, Chick Corea on keyboards, Bill Connors on guitar. He would be replaced for the following session by Al DiMeola, Stanley Clark on bass, and Lenny White on drums from 1973, the album Hymn of the Seventh Galaxy, the album having strong space and science fiction themes. We heard The Game Maker. Before that, music from the Dutch quartet Scope and their second album, Scope 2, from 1975, with Rob Franken on keyboards, Rens Neuland on guitar, Rick Innings on bass, and Hank Zomer on drums. We heard Frisky Frog Funk. And we began the set with Gong, fronted by the brothers Pierre and Benoit Morland from France, and the track Soli from the album Espresso 2 from 1978. We'll begin this set with more music from France, sort of, as we turn to Jean-Luc Ponty and his violin playing. From 1970, the album King Kong, Jean-Luc Ponty plays the music of Frank Zappa. He would later join Zappa as part of the Mothers of Invention, as would George Duke, who's the keyboard player on this release. The album is a mix of covers of Frank Zappa compositions, as well as some original pieces that are unique to this album, which Zappa had a hand in, including this piece, on which he plays guitar. In addition to Ernie Watts on tenor sax, also Wilton Felder on bass and John Guerin on drums, the track, which was composed for the session by Jean-Luc, How Would You Like a Head Like That?

That's one from Larry Coryell on guitar. From 1969, the album Coryell, with Albert Stinson on bass and Bernard Purdy on drums. Looking ahead to the many albums of awesome jazz rock that Larry would record and release in the 70s, we listen to The Jam with Albert. Jean-Luc Ponty before that, also featuring Frank Zappa on guitar, the album King Kong. We heard How Would You Like a Head Like That? It's Jazz Progressions. I'm Jake Longwell. If you want to get in touch, it's qualityradioproductions@gmail.com and the website qualityradioproductions.blogspot.com. If you want the playlist or streaming audio for this episode, it's show number 2505. We'll begin this set with a trio from Spain, fronted by bassist Eric Elias, and a live session from 2025, the album Homemade, with Christian Gonzalez on keyboards and Abril Sori on drums. The track, Don't Follow the Red Lights.

0: a trio of trios rounding out the hour. Wrapping things up with a trio out of the UK fronted by guitar icon Alan Holdsworth. From 1982, the album I.O.U., with Paul Carmichael on bass and Gary Husband on drums, Shallow Sea was the track we heard. Before that, from here in the States, Bring Back Pluto, a trio comprised of Mark Jodis on guitar, Jerry Wilfong on bass, and Sal Goss on drums. From 2019, the album Underneath, we listened to It's About Time. And we began that set with bassist Eric Elias and his trio from Spain. From 2025, the track Don't Follow the Red Lights from the album Homemade. That does it for this hour of the program. My name is Jake Longwell. Thank you, as always, for your company. Please join me again soon for another exploration of the wide and varied world of modern jazz. 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
5: Some smoke aloft tonight across Western New York and the Finger Lakes, the result of some of those wildfires that continue over Canada. The low temperature into the low 60s. Outside of that, it's mainly clear. For the day on Monday, look for sunshine followed by increasing clouds. High temperatures will be into the low and mid 80s. And then as we head into Tuesday, look for showers and a couple of scattered thundery downpours. Highs in the mid 80s. I'm meteorologist Josh Nichols for Jazz 90.1.
1: It is 68 degrees right now here in Greece at member-supported Jazz 90.1.

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Jazz 90.1. When Take the Coltrane, what a nice play on words. That is the Organic Vibe Trio. Typical organ trio, drums, bass, Hammond organ, but they spell organic with a K because they're funky. Take the Coltrane on Jazz 90.1. I'm Paul Clark. Thank you so much for tuning in. And, you know, by listening, you're getting closer to becoming a member. Well, we can help you with that. 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Here's the Jazz Masters.

0: Jazz 90.1. That's Johnny Summers doing a really nice, a beautiful rendition of the Mercer Arlen tune, I believe. This time, The Dream's on Me. No, you're not dreaming. You're listening to Jazz Horizons. I'm Paul Clark. Thanks for tuning in. Well, it's Wednesday, hump day. And so we give Mike Velasquez the day off from the midday show. Mike Whitmore comes in 9 to noon and does Wit Wednesday. That's coming up this morning on Jazz 90.1. Musically, what I got coming up, I'm going to tell you. Acoustic Alchemy, one of my all-time favorites, and something from Joey Alexander. Oh, it looks like we're programming alphabetically. Stick around for more jazz on Jazz 90.1.
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3: Some smoke aloft tonight across Western New York and the Finger Lakes, the result of some of those wildfires that continue over Canada. The low temperature into the low 60s. Outside of that, it's mainly clear. For the day on Monday, look for sunshine followed by increasing clouds. High temperatures will be into the low and mid 80s. And then as we head into Tuesday, look for showers and a couple of scattered thundery downpours. Highs in the mid 80s. I'm meteorologist Josh Nichols for Jazz 90.1.
4: It is 68 degrees right now here in Greece at member-supported Jazz 90.1.

Jazz 90.1, the countdown from Joey Alexander. This is Jazz Horizons and Paul Clark. I'm just one of many volunteers here at the radio station, and we have a really cool blend of programming. Yeah, it's jazz-based, but a lot of community-based program and genres and subgenres of jazz, blues, big bands, and experimental stuff, and some jazz poetry. 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

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Oh, and thanks to the business underwriters also for keeping us on the air. Thanks for you cool cats. And I always segue into our featured pet. And this month, it's Dewey. I think it's Dewey, the long-haired tabby. If you go to our website, he's reclining in what looks like a rocking chair. We help GRASP, a local pet organization, adopt these pets. And you know what? 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I hope that we've been successful in getting him out there to his forever home. 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

0: Jazz 90.1 guitarist Earl Klugh, A Time for Love. Now, Earl hasn't always considered himself a jazz guitar player. He admits to being a disciple of Chet Atkins, but man, that guy can play. I wonder if Chet named him a CGB. I'm Paul Clark, Jazz 90.1 Jazz Horizons. Thank you so much for tuning in. It's Wednesday, and you know that means tonight, 9 o'clock, it's Smooth Grooves with Rankin Shaver. Now, that'll give you a sample of our sister station, Smooth Grooves Radio. 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
14: Some smoke aloft tonight across Western New York and the Finger Lakes, the result of some of those wildfires that continue over Canada. The low temperature into the low 60s. Outside of that, it's mainly clear. For the day on Monday, look for sunshine followed by increasing clouds. High temperatures will be into the low and mid 80s. And then as we head into Tuesday, look for showers and a couple of scattered thundery downpours. Highs in the mid 80s. I'm meteorologist Josh Nichols for Jazz 90.1.
2: The current temperature in Rochester is 65 degrees.

Head Over High Heels. I'll watch that first step. That's Sine Egg, and she spells her last name E-E-G. She's a Danish jazz singer, one of the top Scandinavian singers. You know how the Rochester International Jazz Festival usually has a Scandinavian and European venue? I don't know if she's ever performed at the Rochester Jazz Festival. So if you're a student of the Rochester International Jazz Festival, you can do some research. See if she's ever played here, or maybe someday she will. I'm Paul Clark, and everything jazz is here at jazz901.org, including our program guide. Find out what's going on. Like today, you know, we talked about Rankin Shaver. We do smooth grooves type music throughout the day, and especially here on Jazz Horizons, we mix things up. You hear different genres of jazz, and you might even hear some songs in this show that maybe don't really, you'll go, oh, that was jazz. Here's one I think you'll know. You'll be singing along with Benny Green, It Don't Mean a Thing.

0: 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I'm Paul Clark. This show is Jazz Horizons. And a guy whose work, I stay up and listen to this guy really late at night. David Bassey coming up next on Member Supported Jazz 90.1.
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6: Clouds will mix with times of sun today across Rochester, Western New York, and the Finger Lakes. It'll be breezy and on the cool side for July. I can't rule out an isolated shower in the afternoon, though. The high temperature only in the low 70s. Typical temperatures this time of year top out in the low 80s. We'll find patchy clouds and starlight for tonight. The winds will diminish the overnight low temperature into the mid-50s. Look for an ample amount of sunshine from hilltop to lakeshore on Thursday. Highs will be into the mid-70s. I'm meteorologist Josh Nichols for Jazz 90.1.
7: Well, if you have an occasion to drive through Branson, Missouri, you'll see billboards for the Goods, like the Goods family. But the Goods family we're talking about here is bassist Richie Goods and his brother Emmett Goods at the trombone. It's actually Emmett's album called Another Level. That's where he's taken it, to another level. At the University of Rhode Island, that's where it was recorded, September of 2022. Let's listen to Tridestone from Emmett Goods, the trombonist, and the bassist Richie Goods.

Pianist Dave Bass is a connoisseur of great music and collector of great musicians to play in his bands. I'm David Bassey. Here's a song from Thelonious Monk called Played Twice.

Up next, drummer Joaquin Ruckert, a guy with a great sense of humor, played twice, a Monk tune, Dave Bass, the trio, Volume 3, and the third album for Dave with Kerry Kashiwagi at the bass and Scott Gordon at the drum. Now and again, there's a guitarist on this album, Barry Finnerty. He didn't appear on that one, which, of course, was played twice. But I actually only played it once. There's an Abbott and Costello routine in there somewhere. Ferrostorium is the next song, written by drummer Joaquin Ruckert. If you look up Ferrostorium, you'll find out it's Joaquin Ruckert's word. With Best Intentions is the album on Colonel Beats Records.

It's Alberto Nassif and Aquenco. Unidad is the title of the album, and the song Adios Amigo, featuring Russ Miller at the flute.

Complete the Vent coming up next from Melissa Pipe and her sextet on Odd Sound. That's one that comes from a place called Live at the Ear End, because it comes from the ear end. And the band, well, jokingly, are called the Ear Regulars. I mean, I hope most of them show up most of the time, but they are regulars. Well, they're ear regulars. It's a different thing. John Eric Kelso and the Ear Regulars, Live at the Ear End. It's been around for decades. It's an all-star cast. Trombonist John Allred, Scott Robinson at the tenor sax, Chris Florey at the guitar, Neil Minor bass, and more. I'm going to find one from Kathleen Russell on there pretty soon. I'm going to like that one too. Arbor's Jazz and Live at the Ear Inn. Well, here's one I've been playing quite a bit of. It's just a short piece of music, but man, every piece on this album to me is fantastic. Complete the Vent is the title of the song from Melissa Pipe, who plays the bassoon and the baritone sax, with Lex French at the trumpet.

Gracias a la Vida, and Margot Herrera doing the vocals with Edward Simon at the piano. Femeninas, Songs of Latin American Women. Gracias a la Vida.

next, Arturo Alfaro, the Grammy-winning pianist and band leader. You turned the tables on me. That happens sometimes. Oh, well. You turned the tables on me from Sarah Vaughan. Oh, yeah. With Count Basie and the orchestra. And this one recorded 1960, 1961, whenever they took a moment off the road to do some recording. Preceding that, a song called What Happened. It doesn't explain actually what happened, but I know something happened. Matt Closey is at the bass. Brian Woodruff is the ringleader. He's at the drums. A Centering Piece is the title of the album. And What Happened, featuring Pete McCann at the guitar, Alan Ferber at the trombone, Lisa Perrott at the saxophones, and Michael Rodriguez, the trumpeter. Beautiful music from Brian Woodruff, followed by Count Basie and Sarah Vaughan. Well, here's Arturo Alfaro. He's won a couple of Grammys with his large orchestra, and here he is with Obsession, and his son Zach at the drums, and Leone Matteo at the bass.

0: Leone Matteo at the bass, Zach O'Farrell at the drums, Arturo O'Farrell at the piano, Legacies. He took over for his pop, Chico O'Farrell, 15, 20 years ago, and now here his son is playing with him. Obsession, the song. And preceding that, Sarah Vaughan.
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6: Clouds will mix with times of sun today across Rochester, Western New York, and the Finger Lakes. It'll be breezy and on the cool side for July. I can't rule out an isolated shower in the afternoon, though. The high temperature only in the low 70s. Typical temperatures this time of year top out in the low 80s. We'll find patchy clouds and starlight for tonight. The winds will diminish the overnight low temperature into the mid-50s. Look for an ample amount of sunshine from hilltop to lakeshore on Thursday. Highs will be into the mid-70s. I'm meteorologist Josh Nichols for Jazz 90.1.

When Katrina hit New Orleans, it was international news that Alan Toussaint's piano was destroyed. I'm David Bassey, and why not? What would we do without songs like It's Raining, Working in the Coal Mine, Java? We needed more Toussaint. Here's Ruler of My Heart, Dee Dee Bridgewater.

Up next, Synchronicity. Speaking of synchronicity, there's a band that's synchronistic. Adonis Rose at the drums and leading the orchestra with Dee Dee Bridgewater at the vocals. New Orleans Jazz Orchestra. Songs, the music of Alan Tresson. And this one recorded May 14th through 17th of 2018. It's a great collaboration between Dee Dee Bridgewater and Adonis Rose. May they live on and may they create more music down in New Orleans. Storyville is the record label. Here's one of my top 10 picks from Rachel Therine, the trumpeter and flugelhornist. Synchronicity. And This Isn't Love.

Rachel Sermin at the trumpet and flugelhorn, and Irving Acow at the saxophone. The song This Isn't Love, with a short song before that called Synchronicity, and preceding all that, Dee Dee Bridgewater and Ruler of My Heart.

Coming up, the tune Broadway with two trumpeters, Ray Vega and Thomas Marriott. We just heard the music of the Planet D Nonet on East Lawn Records, and a quiet little album that roars. Blues to Be There is a tribute to Duke Ellington, and all compositions from Duke Ellington. From the Planet D Nonet, they live on Planet D. I've said that before. Okay. Broadway, coming up next. And this is kind of a throwback to an old-timey thing, barnstorming, where a trumpeter from, say, New York would meet up with a trumpeter from, say, California in, say, St. Louis, and they'd shake hands with a band from St. Louis, get on the stage, and blow like crazy, a blowfest, and then they'd go on and do it in another town, but not together, with some other trumpeter or some other saxophonist. Barnstorming by themselves on the train, in a car, in a van, like that. Broadway. Let's listen.

tribute to Jason Fisher, Prayer for Jay, from Peter Smith, the pianist, preceding that Ray Vega and Thomas Marriott.

Coming up, a song called Brotherly, written by bassist Dane Alderson for the Yellow Jackets. I'm Getting Sentimental Over You. That one goes way back to the big band era, 1930s, and like that. It's out on Tim Henry Music on an album called The Real Thing. Bill Caldwell at the tenor saxophone, Everett Devan at the B3 organ, and a band of musicians that are sensational, really. Danny Embry at the guitar, Arch Martin at the trombone, like a real live music man going around from town to town in the Midwest, selling band instruments to schools. But at night, he'd play the trombone, and why not? And holding it all together, Todd Strait, inimitable Todd Strait, at the drums. This one put together by Warren Durrett. And Warren Durrett was a band leader who brought us the vocalist Marilyn May way back when she was a teenager. His

0: heard the Yellow Jackets and Dane Alderson's Brotherly from Raising Our Voice, and then an album called Compass, Will Clements doing the vocals with Jody Prosnick, Miles Black, Alvin Brendan, and Todd Stewart.
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3: NBC News Radio, I'm Mark Mayfield. Tropical storm Bertha looks to be headed to Louisiana. The storm's currently about 140 miles southwest of the Florida Panhandle and headed towards Louisiana's Bayou Country with sustained winds of over 50 miles per hour. The House has rejected an amendment to the defense spending bill that would ban transgender Americans from serving in the military. Here's Tammy Trujillo.
4: The amendment was sponsored by Colorado Republican Lauren Boebert and would have codified President Trump's executive order calling for transgender individuals to be excluded from military service. On Tuesday, the House voted mostly along party lines to reject the amendment, with four Republicans siding with Democrats. I'm Tammy Trujillo.
3: And the U.S. continued attacks on Iran Tuesday. U.S. Central Command says the strikes targeted military operations centers, aircraft hangars, and drone storage facilities. Mark Mayfield, NBC News Radio.
5: Louisiana has the nation's second highest student loan default rate. New federal data shows nearly 27% of borrowers in the state are in default, trailing only Mississippi. Nationwide, defaults surged nearly 80% after pandemic-era protections ended. Wisconsin has the lowest default rate at 15.2%, followed by Utah at 15.3%. The Trump administration says UC San Diego's medical school illegally considered race in admissions and favored some Black and Latino applicants over white and Asian applicants. John Fink reports.
6: The U.S. Department of Justice says a four-month review found the school used hardship questions and other screening steps in ways that violated federal civil rights law and the Supreme Court's ban on race-based admissions. Federal prosecutors want UC San Diego to change its admissions process and say they could take legal action if an agreement is not reached. UC San Diego disputes the allegations, saying applicants must meet the same academic standards and says it will work with the federal government while reviewing the findings.
5: A problem with seatbelts is behind a major recall of some very popular Ford and Lincoln SUVs.
7: The National Highway Traffic Safety Administration says the switch for the easy entry, second row outer seats on certain Ford and Lincoln SUVs may stick. That could cause the seats to unlatch, tip, or slide unexpectedly, and it could possibly cause injuries. Included in the recall are 2020 through 26 Ford Explorers and 2020 through 27 Lincoln Aviators. I'm Daria Albinger.
5: In the $110 billion merger between Paramount, Skydance, and Warner Brothers Discovery's on hold because of a lawsuit filed by Washington and several other states. Brad Ford with more.
8: Washington State Attorney General Nick Brown says the court agreed the proposed merger puts the public's interest at risk and raises serious questions about compliance with antitrust law. The suit alleges the merger would substantially reduce competition, which would negatively impact movie and television production, harming consumers.
5: I'm Monica Nelson with your consumer and business news.
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5: Clouds will mix with times of sun today across Rochester, Western New York, and the Finger Lakes. It'll be breezy and on the cool side for July. I can't rule out an isolated shower in the afternoon, though. The high temperature only in the low 70s. Typical temperatures this time of year top out in the low 80s. We'll find patchy clouds and starlight for tonight. The winds will diminish the overnight low temperature into the mid-50s. Look for an ample amount of sunshine from hilltop to lakeshore on Thursday. Highs will be into the mid-70s. I'm meteorologist Josh Nichols for Jazz 90.1.
6: Feels more like early September more than late July. Or middle of July, battle gray sky clouds and 59 degrees if you're somewhere near Plank Road, 5 Mile Line Road. And speaking of that, it is closed due to the Bauman's fire, so Bauman's farm fire. So again, if you can avoid that area, 5 Mile Line Road near Plank Road, avoid it at all costs because one, you don't want to see it. Two, it'll definitely put a delay in where you got to go this morning. So there you have it. Swinging and smiling with you on this 22nd day of July. I'm Derek Lucas. Happy Wednesday. Happy hump day for those who participate. A lot of great jazz sounds as per usual, and whatever will make you feel good too, let me know. 585-205-8887. 585-205-8887. That is the text line. Or you can go old school and call us at 966-5299. And again, we'll get through the gray days because we usually get them in the Flower City every once in a while. Tongue firmly placed in the cheek on that one. So again, friends, thanks so much again for coming out last night with us, hanging out with the Colettas, with Enclave. It was a hang, and we've got more to come. We got another show in August, we have another show in September, and we close out the series in October. To learn more about that and all that jazz, see what I just did right there, go to jazz901.org, jazz901.org. 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

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And before that, new sounds from Roger Smith with Paul Brown. Talk about Rusty's Groove. Just getting into the groove because we got that first pot of super strong black coffee up and going. I'll be here until 9 a.m. To learn more about me and us, go to jzz901.org. jzz901.org. 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And I don't want to get out of this mood. And to help me stay in this mood, Samara Joy.

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8: Stardate July 22nd. A new era in the exploration of Mars opened 50 years ago this week when the first of two Viking landers touched down there. The probes measured the weather and the composition of the Martian rocks and dirt. They looked for evidence of life, and they gazed into the sky, showing a reddish tint for most of the day, but blue at sunrise and sunset. That color is caused by dust in the atmosphere. The tiny dust grains are reddish brown. They scatter some of the sunlight, mostly red light, which makes the sky glow in shades of red. Depending on the time of day, the amount of dust, and other factors, the sky can range from butterscotch to apricot to bright pink. But as the sun rises and sets, its light passes through a much thicker layer of the atmosphere. That filters out most of the red light, making the sun and the sky look blue. There's a lot of dust in the sky, and much of it floats quite high above the surface. So sunlight reflecting from the high-altitude dust extends the twilight, making the sky bright even when the sun is well out of view. Mars is inching higher into our morning sky. It looks like a fairly bright orange star. It's in the east at dawn. The star Elnath, the tip of one of the horns of Taurus, stands to the left of Mars. The bull's eye, Aldebaran, is to the right of Mars. It's a little brighter than Mars, but about the same color, the color of the red planet. Today's program was made possible by Mercer Caverns in Calaveras County in California's historic gold country. More information at mercercaverns.net. For the McDonald Observatory, I'm Billy Henry.
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9: Clouds will mix with times of sun today across Rochester, Western New York, and the Finger Lakes. It'll be breezy and on the cool side for July. I can't rule out an isolated shower in the afternoon, though. The high temperature only in the low 70s. Typical temperatures this time of year top out in the low 80s. We'll find patchy clouds and starlight for tonight. The winds will diminish, the overnight low temperature into the mid-50s. Look for an ample amount of sunshine from hilltop to lakeshore on Thursday. Highs will be into the mid-70s. I'm meteorologist Josh Nichols for Jazz 90.1.
0: Steel gray skies and 60 degrees. If you're somewhere on that Secret Beach or lot, steel gray skies and 61 and 5 Mile Line Road and Plank Road, which, by the way, is closed because of the Bauman Farm fire. And again, our thoughts and prayers go out to the Bauman family during their time of tragedy. Let's keep swinging. Eddie Harris with Exodus on member-supported Jazz 90.1. Good morning.

Where I left off? Hanging out with Ollie Silk. That's where I left off here. I'm member-supported Jazz 90.1 and Jazz901.org. And before that, classic sounds from Eddie Harris with a book written by Leon Harris or Prophet Moses or the film Bond done by Paul Newman. Either way, Exodus. And from that, if you remember the old Exodus jazz series that Jose da Costa hosted for many years, it came from that song and that movie and that book. Hanging out with you up until 9 a.m. on this wonderful Wednesday. It's hump day on this 22nd day of July. This coming Sunday on the Spectrum and for the rest of the balance of next week, I'll be celebrating the Newport Jazz Festival as it's heading into year number 73 of existence. And we'll be there for each and every step of the way. Downbeat, upbeat, and bright moment. Starting Sunday night, I'll be doing my overview of the history of the festival. And then the rest of the week, highlighting some of the must-see shows for us, as well as documenting the pilgrimage to the Mecca of Jazz Festivals. And we'll be there starting next Friday, all the way up through Sunday night. So make sure you follow us online at jazz901.org and on Facebook and on Instagram and Reels and all the things you like to do to keep up with people on social media. We'll be there. How? That's a whole other story. Let's take a quick trip to Reykjavik, Iceland. Get in some hot springs, eat some interesting food, watch volcanoes, and your tour guide, Leve, taking on Miles' Blue and Green on Jazz 90.1.

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2: NBC News Radio, I'm Michael Kastner. Secretary of War Pete Hegseth testified about Iran war funding in the Senate Tuesday. He faced pointed questions about the war's timeline and Iran's military capabilities. With the war escalating, Hegseth told the Senate Appropriations Committee that the White House's $88 billion supplemental funding request is critical to ensure America's military readiness across the board. Tropical Storm Bertha now appears to be headed for Louisiana. The storm's currently about 50 miles east-northeast of the mouth of the Mississippi River and headed toward Louisiana's bayou country with sustained winds of over 50 miles per hour. A tropical storm warning is in effect from the coast of Alabama to Morgan City, Louisiana. And Avengers Doomsday is already racking up millions from advanced ticket sales. The fifth installment in the Marvel Studios franchise brought in $16.5 million. Michael Kastner, NBC News Radio.
3: New research shows that excess body fat could be linked to more than a tenth of all cancers, more than twice than previous estimates. The study out of the UK was published in the journal Cancer Communications. Now, part of the reason researchers say is that most of these studies have been using body mass index, a height to weight ratio, when looking at cancer risk. It turns out that, instead of an overall look at weight, where the fat is stored in the body, could play an important role in developing certain types of cancer. A dietitian is highlighting the benefits of blueberries. Dr. Julie Zampano with the Cleveland Clinic says blueberries have a rich source of antioxidants which help to protect the body from cell damage and disease.
4: I always have a bag of frozen blueberries in my freezer. They defrost well. You can throw them in the microwave for a couple minutes and throw them into like an oatmeal or yogurt or a smoothie. So there's so many versatile ways you can use them.
3: She points out that blueberries are beneficial to the heart and brain and reduce inflammation. July is National Blueberry Month. Health update, I'm Scott Pringle.
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6: Here's your first look at traffic, and we're starting things off with an accident this morning, 490 westbound near your Route 204 exit. Use

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3: Clouds will mix with times of sun today across Rochester, Western New York, and the Finger Lakes. It'll be breezy and on the cool side for July. I can't rule out an isolated shower in the afternoon, though. The high temperature only in the low 70s. Typical temperatures this time of year top out in the low 80s. We'll find patchy clouds and starlight for tonight. The winds will diminish the overnight low temperature into the mid-50s. Look for an ample amount of sunshine from hilltop to lakeshore on Thursday. Highs will be into the mid-70s. I'm meteorologist Josh Nichols for Jazz 90.1.
4: Steel gray skies and 61 degrees if you're hiking along Ellison Park. The same, but 62 at the airport at member-supported Jazz 90.1 and jazz901.org. Good morning.

One of the theme songs of the 1970s, no doubt, was Hotel California by the Eagles. We heard the nice little jazz version of it with Earl Klugh and Jake Shimbukuro on member-supported jazz, 90.1 at jazz901.org. I'll be dropping lots of nuggets from Don Henley because Don woke up this morning, very, very wealthy man, and as of today, 79. That's right, Don is 79 today, and so I think he's doing another residency in Vegas. And folks are dropping a lot of money because this might be it. This might be it. But, you know, the lure of lots of more money can have a strange way of getting people to unretire. Hanging out with you up until 9 a.m. Enjoy the New Paradise with Arturo Sandoval on Jazz 90.1. Good morning.

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I remember it was like it was yesterday when Al Di Meola came to our studios during our pledge drive. It was a fall pledge drive, and he was pitching and made one of the largest donations ever by a musician. And then he showed all of us something. He said, I'll never forget it. He said, you know what, gentlemen, here's something that's going to change how we live our lives. What he had was the first iPhone, and we were all like, wow. We saw the future and the end all at the same time. But it was Al Di Meola who introduced us to the first iPhone. Hanging out with you up until 9 a.m. It's funny things you remember about people and their lives and the world that we live in. Today marks the first anniversary of the passing of Charles Frank Mangione. And so our thoughts and prayers continue to go out to the Mangione family and the enduring legacy of the Mangione fans from all over the world as we do a little Rochester prayer called Chase the Clouds Away here on Jazz 90.1.

0: from the 1975 Newport Jazz Festival. Chuck Mangione introducing a new song, which would become one of his standard pieces, Chase the Clouds Away, here on member-supported Jazz 90.1 and jazz901.org. And next weekend, we will be at the Newport Jazz Festival for the 2026 edition. So make sure you follow us online for the interviews, updates, surprises, and bright moments, because you never know. You never know who's going to show up. We're still reeling from the 2022 festival, and Joni Mitchell came out of retirement and surprised all of us. And again, that was another shocker. But those things happen at Newport, and only at Newport. So make sure you follow us along. If you can't come with us, because a lot of folks make the pilgrimage with us, you can follow us online at jazz901.org on Instagram and Facebook, too. Good morning.
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2: 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I'm Melanie Sands with your Jazz 90.1 traffic.
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6: Stardate July 22nd. A new era in the exploration of Mars opened 50 years ago this week, when the first of two Viking landers touched down there. The probes measured the weather and the composition of the Martian rocks and dirt. They looked for evidence of life, and they gazed into the sky, showing a reddish tint for most of the day, but blue at sunrise and sunset. That color is caused by dust in the atmosphere. The tiny dust grains are reddish brown. They scatter some of the sunlight, mostly red light, which makes the sky glow in shades of red. Depending on the time of day, the amount of dust, and other factors, the sky can range from butterscotch to apricot to bright pink. But as the sun rises and sets, its light passes through a much thicker layer of the atmosphere. That filters out most of the red light, making the sun and the sky look blue. There's a lot of dust in the sky, and much of it floats quite high above the surface. So sunlight reflecting from the high-altitude dust extends the twilight, making the sky bright even when the sun is well out of view. Mars is inching higher into our morning sky. It looks like a fairly bright orange star. It's in the east at dawn. The star Elnath, the tip of one of the horns of Taurus, stands to the left of Mars. The bull's eye, Aldebaran, is to the right of Mars. It's a little brighter than Mars, but about the same color, the color of the red planet. Today's program was made possible by Mercer Caverns in Calaveras County in California's historic gold country. More information at mercercaverns.net. For the McDonald Observatory, I'm Billy Henry.
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7: Clouds will mix with times of sun today across Rochester, Western New York, and the Finger Lakes. It'll be breezy and on the cool side for July. I can't rule out an isolated shower in the afternoon, though. The high temperature only in the low 70s. Typical temperatures this time of year top out in the low 80s. We'll find patchy clouds and starlight for tonight. The winds will diminish the overnight low temperature into the mid-50s. Look for an ample amount of sunshine from hilltop to lakeshore on Thursday. Highs will be into the mid-70s. I'm meteorologist Josh Nichols for Jazz 90.1.
0: steel gray skies and 60 degrees if you're on Manitou Road in Greece. The same, but 61 at the airport. 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Our Jazz celebration of Don Henley continues with CMD. Talk about the boys of summer on Jazz 90.1. Good morning.

Locally sourced distilled sounds of Don Henley through Casey Filiacci on piano, Mark Terranova on bass, and Dave Cohen on drums. CMD taking on Witchy Woman and the Boys of Summer on member-supported Jazz 90.1 and jazz901.org. 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Here's Don Henley. Don Henley, back about 25 years ago, did an album of standards with some of his favorite friends, like Paula Cole. Their take of Billie Holiday's You've Changed on Jazz 90.1. Good morning.

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2: NBC News Radio, I'm Michael Kastner. Tropical Storm Bertha is moving towards Louisiana. The storm's currently about 50 miles east-northeast of the mouth of the Mississippi River and aimed at Louisiana's bayou country with sustained winds of over 50 miles per hour. Bertha is expected to dump 1 to 4 inches of rain along the coast from northern Florida to southern Louisiana. Secretary of War Pete Hegseth faced pointed questions in the Senate Tuesday about the Iran war's timeline and Tehran's military capabilities. Several Democratic senators brought up his past statements that Iran's missile program was functionally destroyed. This after the regime just attacked a U.S. military base in Jordan, killing 2 soldiers. And Universal Pictures is giving the Snoop Dogg biopic Snoop a release date. Outer Banks star Jonathan Davis will play Snoop. The movie releases on August 6th. Michael Kastner, NBC News Radio.
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4: We still have that disabled vehicle to work around on University Ave and Blossom Road, seeing some minor delays as you make your way past the scene. So allow for extra time as you make your way by. But otherwise, seeing your usual volume-related delays in place, no accidents for you to work around on your expressways. I'm Melanie Sands with your Jazz 90.1 traffic.
5: A federal judge is signing off on what may be the largest class action settlement in the history of U.S. copyright law. Here's Rory O'Neill.
6: As part of the settlement, Anthropic will pay $1.5 billion to authors and book publishers who sued over copyright infringement. A group of authors accused Anthropic of misusing their books to train its AI chatbot, Claude. The payments authorized by Monday's final court approval in San Francisco will come in $3,000 installments sent to the owners of 500,000 different published works.
5: Snap has reportedly reached a deal to settle the latest social media lawsuit. Bloomberg said

0: Users will also enjoy a light meal from Forest Hill Catering and a cash bar on board. 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
3: Clouds will mix with times of sun today across Rochester, Western New York, and the Finger Lakes. It'll be breezy and on the cool side for July. I can't rule out an isolated shower in the afternoon, though. The high temperature only in the low 70s. Typical temperatures this time of year top out in the low 80s. We'll find patchy clouds and starlight for tonight. The winds will diminish the overnight low temperature into the mid-50s. Look for an ample amount of sunshine from hilltop to lakeshore on Thursday. Highs will be into the mid-70s. I'm meteorologist Josh Nichols for Jazz 90.1.
4: Battle sky, gray skies, and 60 degrees if you're somewhere near Rondecoy Bay. The same at 62 at the airport. 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That being said, still feeling outstanding. 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

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Again, thank you so much for all the folks who came out last night to party up with us with Enclave. I saw a lot of pictures of people dancing and smiling and swinging. 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Circle this date on your calendar, friends. Friday, November 13th. That is the day that Rick Braun will be coming back to Rochester to perform a tribute show dedicated to the man who inspired him to play the flugelhorn and wear cool hats. That'd be Chuck Mangione. This is Long Hair Soulful on Jazz 90.1.

Lizzo with the Henry Mancini Orchestra featuring the late Plas Johnson with, of course, his theme song, The Pink Panther, a member-supported Jazz 90.1 and Jazz901.org. Plas just passed away a couple of days ago at the age of 95, just 2 days short of his 96th. Yeah, but you can definitely tell he was not cheated, especially if you get in your career hanging out with Lizzo. Yep, that Lizzo. Hanging out with you up until 9 a.m. before we heard from Plas and Lizzo. New sounds from, as of a couple of days ago, 23-year-old Joey Alexander with his take of My Funny Valentine. And Rick Bronk kicking up that set of sounds, celebrating the music and life and legacy of Chuck Mann, Joni with Long Hair Soulful. Hanging out with you up until 9 a.m. Here's Michael Bublé taking on Don Henley and the Eagles' Heartache Tonight on Jazz 90.1. Good morning and happy Wednesday.

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2: Taking one last look at traffic, and we're getting reports of an accident 104 westbound at Ridgeway Ave. Plan for extra time as you make your way past the scene, but otherwise starting to see those usual volume-related delays thin out for you right now. Expressways are all running smoothly for you at this time. I'm Melanie Sands with your Jazz 90.1 traffic.
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7: Clouds will mix with times of sun today across Rochester, Western New York, and the Finger Lakes. It'll be breezy and on the cool side for July. I can't rule out an isolated shower in the afternoon, though. The high temperature only in the low 70s. Typical temperatures this time of year top out in the low 80s. We'll find patchy clouds and starlight for tonight. The winds will diminish the overnight low temperature into the mid-50s. Look for an ample amount of sunshine from hilltop to lakeshore on Thursday. Highs will be into the mid-70s. I'm meteorologist Josh Nichols for Jazz 90.1.
8: Probably cloudy skies and 62 degrees if you're somewhere near Braddock Bay. 63 at the airport at member-supported Jazz 90.1 and jazz901.org. 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

young lady who signed my wish list to see at the 2027 RIJF. Morgan James, as you heard, why, with a cool take of Don Henley's The End of the Innocents on member-supported Jazz 90.1 and Jazz901.org. But Herbie Hancock, who I'll see next weekend in Newport with his cool take of New York Minute. I'm Derek Lucas. Appreciate the quality time as always, but guess what time it is? It's time for the soulful drums from Joe Dukes, Jack McDuff, and George Benson. I'll see you on Smooth Goose Radio sometime between 3 and 6, as we'll be featuring more Ingles songs, as well as music from George Clinton, Parliament Funkadelic, and much, much more. 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

across Rochester, Western New York, and the Finger Lakes. It'll be breezy and on the cool side for July. I can't rule out an isolated shower in the afternoon, though. The high temperature only in the low 70s. Typical temperatures this time of year top out in the low 80s. We'll find patchy clouds and starlight for tonight. The winds will diminish the overnight low temperature into the mid-50s. Look for an ample amount of sunshine from hilltop to lakeshore on Thursday. Highs will be into the mid-70s. I'm meteorologist Josh Nichols for Jazz 90.1.

Charles Mingus here on member-supported Jazz 90.1 from an album called Tijuana Moods that was Flamingo. And right before that, we heard Cal Jader and Carmen McRae would Do Nothing Till You Hear From Me. I'm Phil Dodd. This is member-supported Jazz 90.1 here at Jazz 90.1. We play an awful lot of recorded music. That's kind of the point of the radio station. But we do encourage you to go out and see and hear live music. And to that end, there is information you can find on our website, jazz901.org. Let's continue now with jazz takes on Motown tunes, starting with Kevin Mahogany.

As promised, some Motown tunes, jazz style, just my imagination running away with me. Diane Reeves, Claire Daly, Loving You is Sweeter Than Ever, and Kevin Mahogany, Never Can Say Goodbye. I'm Phil Dodd. This is Member Supported Jazz 90.1. 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

and you must admit your heart's about to break when you think of what you left behind. You've got sweet Kentucky ham on your mind, nothing but sweet

The singer is Mark Winkler. He was joined by David Benoit, a very nice duet tuned by Dave Frischberg called Sweet Kentucky Ham. For that, Linda Ronstadt, Love Has No Pride, and it was Carl Allen and Company with a version of the tune by Frank Lesser called The Inchworm. I'm Phil Dodd. This is member-supported Jazz 90.1. 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But look especially for Meet Our DJs. The Laurette Dubin Trio is next.

Using the phone booth, making a few calls, doing weird things using the booth walls. Got me a big date, waiting for my check, putting her face on so she can look slick.

0: Jonathan Courant with the Joe Alterman Trio of the tune called Doodlin', written by Horace Silver. The words
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7: Here's the latest Jazz 90.1 weather forecast.
8: Clouds will mix with times of sun today across Rochester, Western New York, and the Finger Lakes. It'll be breezy and on the cool side for July. I can't rule out an isolated shower in the afternoon, though. The high temperature only in the low 70s. Typical temperatures this time of year top out in the low 80s. We'll find patchy clouds and starlight for tonight. The winds will diminish the overnight low temperature into the mid-50s. Look for an ample amount of sunshine from hilltop to lakeshore on Thursday. Highs will be into the mid-70s. I'm meteorologist Josh Nichols for Jazz 90.1.

saxophonist Bill Easley from an album called Hearing Voices, and that was Robin's Nest. Before that, the singer Connie Evenson from an album called I Have Dreamed, a very nice duet with Sanford Moore on piano. The tune Wouldn't It Be Loverly. I'm Phil Dodd, and this is member-supported Jazz 90.1. Maybe you want to find out about the folks who play the music for you here at Jazz 90.1. You can go to our website, which is jazz901.org, and look for Meet Our DJs. Meet Our DJs. Again, that's jazz901.org. So along next here is Ben Sidran with a brief history of jazz.

Some of you know I like to talk about the history of this music. I like to talk about the history of this music so much that I can go on and on and on and on. To save you the pain of that experience, I have managed to condense everything I know about jazz in America into three simple constituent parts. And it's my firm belief that after laying these three simple elements upon you, you too will know everything you need to know about jazz music in America. How can he do it, they say. They ask, how can he do it? Can he do it? Yes, indeed.

studied scientifically the way to synthesize this material. And in the cauldron of knowledge known as the road, the bebop road that goes on and on and on, I have boiled the information down. Three little pearls of wisdom, it goes like this. The most important thing about jazz in America. It's been true since the first note turned blue in 1902. Number one, the most important thing, it's a bad romance, you see. You got to have a bad romance to play this music. Now, I don't mean a little sad romance. No, no. Not a little 1 or 2 week affair that suddenly went square. Nobody. Mm-mm. I mean a really, really bad hurt. Somebody had to get their just dessert to make this music come out. And you know, given all the bad romance in the world today, it's a surprise there aren't more jazz players here with us. But these boys here with me today, they're experts. Some of them are particularly experts in the subject. One of them, anyway. Well, number one is a bad romance. Number two, what could it be? I'll tell you what it is. It's a good travel agent. The second most important thing in jazz music, it's a good travel agent.

I was feeling pretty good now. I think I'm on the road. But as I say, I've studied scientifically, and I have further proof of whereof I speak. To wit, cast your mind back to that time when that note first turned blue, 1902. The place, Lake Pontchartrain, Louisiana. A hot summer night, it's August. The crickets are cricketing, the chirpings are chirping, and out on the edge of a pier, he's got a cornet in one hand, he's got his eyes on the prize way up in the skies. A wonderful, wonderful trumpet player named Buddy Bolden. Let me ask you something. How many people in this room here tonight have heard the music of Buddy Bolden? I'll answer that for you. No, now you're lying, brother. You never heard Buddy Bolden. Buddy Bolden never recorded. He didn't make record one. And the reason? He did not have himself a good travel agent. Further proof. That same pier, that same night, that same lake, Pontchartrain by name, 20 miles north of New Orleans. He too was a brother, a son of the Basin Street Blues. In fact, Buddy Bolden was his hero. Ah, but this young man

in San Francisco, but he didn't stop there. He went to Moscow, Beijing, Seoul. Man has been everywhere, Sydney, Melbourne. I believe he played right here in the Twin Cities. That man, of course, the most famous jazz musician who ever lived, Pops Louis Armstrong. That man had himself a terrific travel agent. You got to get out and move if you want to keep this groove. But look, this song really, it's about a young man. His true love was blind, so he was crying all the time. Thought maybe he could find a new love.

so often happens in this world of travail and cheap wine, the ridiculous becomes sublime. Your final reward, you got to look for it down at the end of the line. Because just then someone put a sight on a box. Phil Woods came by, he was chasing a fox. They

got him out of town so fast, I happen to know. Yeah, he was gonna go out with some trout, but nobody said it better than that fine philosopher. I'm talking about Thomas Fats Waller. He gave us the immortal line.

From 1986, it was Ben Sidran with his History of Jazz in 13 minutes, assisted by, among others, Phil Woods on alto sax, a piece called A Good Travel Agent. I'm Phil Dodd. This is member-supported Jazz 90.1. So here at Jazz 90.1, we play a lot of recorded music. That's, you know, kind of the point of the radio station. But we always encourage you to go out and about and check out live music. And we can help you with that. We have information on the website, which is jazz901.org. Along next, I have for you Jay Lenhart. Over the years, he has written a number of songs that were completely based on fact. He has a song called Me and Lenny about the night he flew on an airplane all night long with Leonard Bernstein from coast to coast. And this is a tune he wrote about working with Mel Torme. It is called Curtain.

It's 5 p.m. I'm sitting in an airplane at LaGuardia. The captain says there will be a delay. Oh no, this isn't good, you see. I've got to be in Washington, D.C. tonight to play for Mel Torme. Out the window of the airplane, lightning's crashing, winds are thrashing, skies are dark and rain is whipping by. Still somehow 3 hours from now, I've got to be in Washington, D.C. This plane has got to fly. I did not tell a soul last night about my little New York flight. I knew that I couldn't make it back in time. But now it looks like Mel Torme

I really hate to say it, but I think my luck has finally run out. My warranty has just expired. Because if I am not in Blues Alley tonight at 8 o'clock and playing bass for Mel Torme, I will be fired. You see, I really like this job. We always have a lot of fun, and everybody gets along real well. We play a lot of real nice music. I get lots of solos, and now I'm going to blow it all to hell. It's going to be curtains with Torme. I'm very sad to have to say I will be history. I will be gone. So as the plane just sits right here, I'll figure out a new career. But adios, Mel, I'll be moving on.

I begin to think that there is hope that I may somehow make this gig tonight. Oh, do I even dare? But God, the weather's terrible. We're flying right through thunderstorms, yet the captain just keeps pressing on. Now the airplane's diving, dumping, jiving, jumping, bouncing, bumping. I think I can see the White House lawn. It defies all understanding how we could be really landing, but at 7:30 we touched down. Congratulations, Captain. No, I never had the slightest doubt. Now, pardon me, I gotta get downtown. I get a taxi right away with absolutely no delay. Tell the taxi driver of my plight. Before we even settle down, he mashes that old pedal down. We fly to town as we make every light. Every light. 8 o'clock, we reach Blues Alley. I walk in quite casually, as if I weren't under such duress. I saunter through the restaurant, trying to look nonchalant, but inside I am a total mess. I see the show has not begun. They're waiting for me. Oh, isn't this fun? I don't think I'll survive. So fully prepared to meet my doom, I walk into the dressing room to find I'm the first one to arrive. With all my worry and my fear, it turns out I'm the first one here. Sometimes life can be sublime. In spite of all the stress,

8:35, the others frantically arrive, apologizing all the way. 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

0: no, this isn't good, you see. I've got to be in Washington, D.C. tonight to play for Mel Torme. I'm on time and everything's okay. And I'm gonna play for Mel. Torme.
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Wes Montgomery, always liked that take on Gone with the Wind from an album called The Incredible Jazz Guitar of Wes Montgomery. And before that, Mel Torme with Lullaby of Birdland and Che Lenhardt's song about Mel Torme, how he was almost fired and then everybody else was late. A tune called Curtains. I'm Phil Dodd. This is member-supported Jazz 90.1. 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Here is Karen Allison.

surely bind down on the in the wild, in the wild mountain town. And all around

Dan Morrison there, a live recording of Wild Mountain Time, also known as, in this case, it's called Purple Heather, and Karen Allison with Give It Up, or Let Me Go, I'm Phil Dodd. 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How Can I Be Sure? Played by saxophonist Doug Webb.

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5: Clouds will mix with times of sun today across Rochester, Western New York, and the Finger Lakes. It'll be breezy and on the cool side for July. I can't rule out an isolated shower in the afternoon, though. The high temperature only in the low 70s. Typical temperatures this time of year top out in the low 80s. We'll find patchy clouds and starlight for tonight. The winds will diminish the overnight low temperature into the mid-50s. Look for an ample amount of sunshine from hilltop to lakeshore on Thursday. Highs will be into the mid-70s. I'm meteorologist Josh Nichols for Jazz 90.1.

tunes from Jerry Mulligan's last two albums there, I'll Be Around, and also Dragonfly. I'm Phil Dodd. This is member-supported Jazz 90.1. We do whatever we can to let people know about this radio station, but we always run into folks who don't know about us. We're here at 90.1 FM. We're streaming on the web at jazz901.org. But like I said, we always run into folks who don't know about us, and they probably would like to know about us. Well, just a simple solution, one I can offer. Tell your friends about Jazz 90.1. Ask them to tell their friends. Here's a piece.

0: It's always fun. I enjoy listening to this by the Diva Jazz Orchestra, the album called 30, which was a live collection of tunes that they had recorded over their, just then, their 30-year period of time. And this piece, a medley called A Tribute to Ella Fitzgerald, was originally done by mainly as an instrumental, but in this case they said, well, let's bring in Sue Giles to do the honors.
1: Good evening. We should like to do a tribute to the great Ella Fitzgerald and to all of the songs that I loved when I was growing up. The wonderful thing about Ella Fitzgerald is she started her career not as a singer, but as a dancer. She actually, at the age of 16, went to the Apollo Theater to perform in the amateur night competition. And she was going to be dancing, but two young ladies who went on before tore it up, and the audience went wild, and she got cold feet. And so instead of dancing, she decided to sing. And the wonderful thing is, this has been my dream since I was a child, to stand in front of a stage with a big band and actually perform her favorites. And so I'm very grateful and excited.

He can go where he wants to go, do what he wants to do. I sure don't care. Well, okay, I care. But... Lord,

We'd like to perform the first hit that Ella Fitzgerald had with the Chick Webb Orchestra. And it was a huge success in 1938, I believe, when she was still working with his orchestra.

0: Viva!
1: Sue Giles, everybody! Sue Giles!
0: Thank you all.
1: Yes,
2: Sue. Sue Giles and the Diva Jazz Orchestra with a tribute to Ella Fitzgerald. I'm Phil Dodd. This is member-supported Jazz 90.1, where we play jazz. That's our main focus here at Jazz 90.1. 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And most of them are on the weekend. 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

Miles Davis with his own thoughts on some pop tunes there, Cyndi Lauper's Time After Time, and Human Nature, a tune associated with Michael Jackson, and of course Tina Turner did What's Love Got to Do with It. I'm Phil Dodd. This is Member Supported Jazz 90.1. We're one of the few full-time jazz radio stations in the country. 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And, of course, thanks to everybody who has supported us throughout all these years. Cheryl Benteen did an album of the songs of Stephen Sondheim. Here's a sample.

Alan Harris there with a Steely Dan tune. Any major dude will tell you. And before that, Steely Dan with a Duke Ellington tune. East St. Louis, Toodaloo. And Cheryl Benteen with a Stephen Sondheim tune called Not a Day Goes By. I'm Phil Dodd. This is Members Supported Jazz 90.1. 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Let's continue now with Zachi Curtis. Zachi Curtis, Someday My Prince Will Come, on Member Supported Jazz 90.1.

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Good Wednesday afternoon, music lovers. My name is Tom Christian, and I will be with you today until 3 o'clock. Welcome to TJ's Jazz Corner. I've got three musician birthdays today, guitarist El Dimeola and Jimmy Bruno, and organist Don Patterson, and a ton of new music today. In fact, over half the albums I'm going to play are from 2026, some from June. Including Arturo Sandoval, who you just heard, Emmett Cohen, who you just heard, Catherine Russell, Ben Wolfe, Billy Childs, and the Holland Sung Big Band. And some other older recordings featuring Jerry Garcia, who you just heard. I bet you didn't know that was Jerry Garcia. I've got Chet Atkins, Bill Withers, and the Platters, of all people. Of course, it wouldn't be my Jazz Corner without some classical music, and today we're going to play some Maurice Ravel and a whole lot more. So stay tuned for music that makes you feel good, and if not good, better. Started off the hour with Merle Saunders and Jerry Garcia from their 2012 album Keystone Companions, and that's All Right Mama was the name of the song. It was recorded live at the Keystone in Berkeley in 1973, released in 2012. Merle Saunders on keyboards, and Jerry Garcia on vocals and guitar. And then we had new music from Arturo Sandoval from his 2026 album, Sangu, and that was Sangu, Arturo on trumpet. And Emmett Cohen from his 2026 album, Universal Truth, and that was Blue Train, Emmett on piano, Joe Farnsworth on drums, and Yasushi Nakamura on bass. That's his newest trio, with Jeremy Pell on trumpet, George Coleman on tenor sax, and T-Vone Panicut on tenor sax. Coming up in the next segment, we've got El Dimeola, who was born this day in 1954, and then Lenny Bro and Chet Atkins with Somebody's Knocking. This is a crazy day today. So I want to tell you about our Jazz at the Beach concerts. So we had one last night, Enclave. That went well. They were postponed from a week ago because of the heat. I don't have any heat today. Paradigm Shift is the next group up, and that's going to be on August 11th. This is free concerts that we have with the Ontario Beach Park Program Committee, and we have it at we have that at Tropics Nightclub. Oh, there it is. Okay, located at 4775 Lake Avenue in Charlotte. Really nice venue, good seating. Great entertainment. As I said, Paradigm Shift in August 11th, Daryl Parker Quartet on September 8th. And the series concludes with a performance by the Sofrito Latin Jazz Quintet on October 13th. All concerts begin at 7 o'clock. A lot of free parking up there. Go up. Paradigm Shift, you know Paradigm Shift. They're going to be good. They're always good. Okay, so we have El Dimeola. This is El's birthday today. He was born this day in 1954. And this is from a Lennon McCartney album. This is Golden Slumbers Medley.

0: That was Lenny Bro and Chet Atkins. I certainly know who Chet Atkins is, but Lenny Bro, Chet, I guess, was a mentor to Lenny, both on guitars. It was from their Standard Brands album from 1994, Somebody's Knockin'. And Al Di Meola's birthday it is today, born this day in 1954, from his album from 2020, Across the Universe. And that was Lennon McCartney's Golden Slumbers medley, you know, and guitar. Coming up in the next segment, we've got new music from Catherine Russell, music from Ben Patterson, new music from Bobby Broom, new music from Ben Wolf, and Jackie Ryan with, I'm not sure if it's Spanish or Portuguese. We'll have to see. Right after this.
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7: We'll find clouds, times of limited sun, and a busy breeze across Western New York and the Finger Lakes for this afternoon. It is going to be on the cool side by late July standards. The high temperature only into the low 70s, and we'll find some wind gusts close to 30 miles per hour. Just a few clouds heading into tonight. An isolated shower can't be ruled out into the evening. Overnight low temperatures will be into the mid-50s. On Thursday, it's mostly sunny. High temperatures back into the mid-70s. I'm meteorologist Josh Nichols for Jazz 90.1.
0: Well, it's there's no sun out there. It's cloudy. If you're in Victor, it's cloudy, and it's 66. If you're at the airport in Rochester, it's cloudy, and it's 65. Here is Catherine Russell.

It was Ben Patterson from his 2015 album For Once in My Life, and that was Blues for CF. CF stands for Chris Foreman, who was a mentor to Ben on the organ. And that was Ben on the organ. Peter Bernstein in guitar and George Flutis on drums. You may call that an organ trio. Probably not the last of organ trios that I'll be playing today. And we started that segment off with the incomparable Catherine Russell from her new album, Live at Lincoln Center. And that was I Like Pie, I Like Cake. I'm with Catherine on that. Ben Patterson, that's why I played that. Yes, Ben Patterson was on piano with Catherine Russell. And John Eric Kelso on trumpet, Matt Munisteri on guitar. Coming up. The rest of this segment, we've got new music from Bobby Broom, new music from Ben Wolf, and Jackie Ryan. My name is Tom Christian. I've liked being here with you today. This is my first hour. I'll be here until 3 o'clock. And I want to tell you about our only jazz cruise of 2026. It will be Monday, August 10th at 6:30. It's a cruise aboard the Colonial Belle out of Fairport, and it sets sail at 3:30. Take 3 hours. We actually go through a historic Erie Canal lock, and cruisers will enjoy a chef's choice dinner from Forest Hill Catering. And I've said this before, I can hardly recommend Forest Hill Catering. They have really good food and a lot of it, and there'll be a cash bar on board. The first 100 guests to board will also receive a complimentary drink ticket, good for one non-alcoholic beverage during our cruise. And this is a jazz cruise, therefore we need jazz, and that will be provided by Bill Tiberio and friends. They will perform live on board all the while we sail the Erie Canal. And I don't know what friends he's going to bring, but he has a lot of really good, talented friends, so it'll be worth it. Tickets are just $60 each, and you can get your tickets by going to our website, jazz901.org. Look for the article on the cruise. There's a big buy tickets, click here icon, and that's all you have to do. So put on your calendar. There are not a lot of tickets left, so I've been warning you that this thing is going to sell out. I'm pretty sure it's going to sell out. August 10th, Monday, August 10th at 6:30, $60 per ticket. Coming up, we have Bobby Broom with a tribute to Sonny Rollins. This is Valse Hat.

was Ben Wolf from his 2026 album Anytime After Now, and that was If Only. Ben on bass, and he was the composer of that song. Joel Ross on vibes, Sullivan Fortner on piano. And we started off that segment with Bobby Broom from his new album Notes of Thanks, and that was The Vault's Hot, written by Sonny Rollins. The whole album is a tribute to Sonny Rollins. We had Bobby on guitar with his trio of 20 years, Dennis Carroll on bass, Kobe Watkins on drums. I guess Bobby Broom knew Sonny really well. He was toured with him on two different occasions, and Sonny was a little mentor to Bobby. So we're doing a lot with mentors today. Coming up in the next, or to end my first hour, we got Jackie Ryan, Jackie on vocals, Larry Vukovich on piano, Alan Smith on trumpet, Luis Romero on percussion. This is from her 2002 album, Passion Flower, and the name of the song is Historia de un Amor. I know I butchered that, but that's the name of the song. And then starting off the second hour, we have, of all people, The Platters from 1955, Only You. Yeah. And then some new music with from Billy Childs and Helen Sung, Big Band. And then we'll finish off the next half hour with Don Patterson, who's celebrating his birthday on this day in 1936. And another blast from the past, Bill Withers, Ain't No Sunshine. Got a Grammy for Best R&B Song, 1972. But first, we'll have Jackie Ryan.

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the Hellensung Big Band, new music, the album called Oracles, and the song Herbie Hancock. Helen created several songs on this album over about mentors that she's had through her career. Helen on piano, Sarah Giacovina on trombone, Dave Pietro on alto sax. Before that, we had Billy Childs with new music from his album Triumvirate. That was One Fleeting Instant, Billy on piano, Matt Penman on bass, and Eric Honig on drums. And we started off this segment with The Platters, Only You, from 1955. That's from their 2009 album, 20 Greatest Hits. Who was the lead singer for The Platters, I ask? Tony Williams, I tell you. Almost every single that they released made the charts, making The Platters one of the most consistent hitmakers of the 50s and 60s. And why am I playing The Platters? Because I took my annual stroll, or my weekly stroll through the library, and there they were, and I always liked The Platters. In fact, you may hear more of The Platters in forthcoming in, shows coming in the future. My name is Tom Christian, by the way. I've got coming up, this is our classical piece of the day. The Lamp is Low, based on Maurice Ravel's Pavane pour un enfant défunt. Pavane for a dead princess. The Lamp is Low is what it's going to be, with Don Patterson celebrating his birthday today. And then some more reminiscence. Bill Withers, Ain't No Sunshine. Before we get to all of that, I want to tell you about partnership with the Grease Baptist Church. I talked a little while ago about free concerts at Tropics nightclub, and this is more free concerts that will take you through the fall, winter, and spring, held between October and May. The concerts take place at Grease Baptist Church in their sanctuary, located at 1230 Long Pond Road. Each performance begins at 7 and lasts roughly 90 minutes, and there's plenty of free parking available at the church, including close handicap access. Performers for this series include the Joey Stempien Big Band, which on October 8th, which I think is new. I don't remember seeing them before. Kenny Foster's Game Night Quartet, also new, on November 12th. And then the Grease Concert Band, the Gateswingers Big Band, our friends Laura Dubin and Antonio Guerrero, Bill Tiberio Band, and the Kodak Concert Band. So for more information about the Grease Baptist Church, you can go to our website and click on this article, and it will tell you more. Here is Don Patterson. It's a longish piece, about 10 minutes, but really good. The Lamp is Low, from The Genius of the B3.

Yes, Bill Withers. I love that song. Ain't No Sunshine When She's Gone. She won a Grammy for that. Best R&B song in 1972. And that's from Bill Withers' Greatest Hits, which was put out in 1981. Bill, yes, on vocals and guitar. And then we had Don Patterson, who was born this day in 1936. From his album from 1972, The Genius of the B3, and that is The Lamp is Low, based on Maurice Ravel's 1899 composition. Don on the B3, Eddie Daniels on the tenor sax, Ted Dunbar on guitar, Freddie Waits on drums. So we had another organ trio with the addition of tenor sax. Hi there, my name is Tom Christian. I am halfway through. I'll be here till 3 o'clock. Coming up in the next segment, we've got new music from Richard Barata from his album Another Kind of Bird, reimagining Charlie Parker. And then new music from Ileana Elias from her 2026 album El Vivo at First Sight. And then Junior Cook, Peter Erskine. And we're going to finish off with new music from Andrea Miller right after this.

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5: We'll find clouds, times of limited sun, and a busy breeze across Western New York and the Finger Lakes for this afternoon. It is going to be on the cool side by late July standards. The high temperature only into the low 70s, and we'll find some wind gusts close to 30 miles per hour. Just a few clouds heading into tonight. An isolated shower can't be ruled out into the evening. Overnight low temperatures will be into the mid-50s. On Thursday, it's mostly sunny. High temperatures back into the mid-70s. I'm meteorologist Josh Nichols for Jazz 90.1.
6: It's still pretty cloudy, although if you look out in the lake, there's sunshine out there. If you live in the lake, you're in great shape. Rochester Airport, 65 degrees, in Hilton, 67. Here's Richard Barada with the Yardbird Suite.

That was Ileana Elias from her 2026 album, Ao Vivo. And that was At First Sight with Nalani on piano, Mark Johnson on bass, Leano Pellegrino on guitar, and Rafael Barada on drums. And before that, we had Richard Barada, who was, I don't think they're any relation, but who knows. Richard Barada on drums and produced this CD in 2026. It's called Another Kind of Bird, Reimagining Charlie Parker. And that was Charlie Parker's Yardbird Suite. Richard, as I mentioned, on drums. Bill O'Connell on piano. Vincent Herring on alto sax. And Paul Ballenbeck on guitar. My name is Tom Christian. I will be with you till 3 o'clock today, at which time Rob Linton will come in and take you through drive time. Coming up to fill out the next half hour, I've got Junior Cook, who was born this day in 1934, Peter Erskine with new music, and Andrea Miller with new music. I do want to remind you about our website, jazz901.org. There is a lot of information out there and some interesting articles. There's one by John Greenbaum on North Star Sounds. It's a list of music that they've played throughout the half a year, some recommendations for you. And then there is a review by Don Kellogg, our host of Two on the Isle on Sunday afternoons from 3 to 5. It's a review of the Shaw Festival Funny Girl. She liked it. And it's there through October 3rd. And the other thing is our Amazon wish list. You know, you can support Jazz 90.1 with items that you may have just laying around your house, or perhaps something you'd be willing to gift us from Amazon. 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A lot of other useful information, programming notes, our schedule, playlist. There's a playlist that we log every song we play, so you could go back in time, I don't know how long, at least a year, to see what we played at a certain time, or just to look at what we played by season, by day, what have you. Okay, so we have Junior Cook coming up with the 1982 album Something's Cookin', and this is Fiesta Española.

That was Peter Erskine from his 2026 album, Peregrine, and that was Leaving L.A., Peter on drums, Alan Pascoe on piano, Scotty Colley on bass, and Bob Shepherd on sax. And we started off that segment with Junior Cook, born this day, 1934. That's from his 1982 album, Something's Cookin', and that was Fiesta Español, Junior on tenor, Cedar Walton on piano, and composer of that song. Buster Williams on bass, Billy Higgins on drums. And coming up to close out my second hour, we've got new music from Andrea Miller from her Let Our Love Take Wing song. And this is our favorite, Blue Skies. When have you heard that before? Andrea on vocals and Jeremy Siskin on piano. Coming up in the next segment, we have Seamus Blake, new music by Seamus. Steve Wilson, new music from Steve. We have Bria Skomberg from 2024, and new music from the Black Madonna, fantastic version of Round Midnight. So here is Andrea Miller.

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Steve Wilson, as he fades into the background from his 2026 album Enduring Sonnets, The Surest Things Can Change, the Gino Vannelli song, Steve on sax, Joe Locke on vibes, and Rennie Rosnes on piano. And we started off the hour with Seamus Blake from his modestly titled album, The Electrifying Seamus Blake, eh? Listen here, the name of the song, Seamus on tenor, sax, and EWI.

wonder what EWI is, stands for Electronic Wind Instrument, which is not a lot of explanation to me, anyways. Team Lefebvre on bass, Corey Fonville on drums, and Sam Yelho on B3. The album is playing the music of Eddie Harris. Coming up in the next segment, we have Bria Schoenberg with a great rendition of Petit Fleur, and the Black Madonna with an even better rendition of Round Midnight, something to keep you going. Speaking of keeping you going, if you ever go to our website, jazz901.org, there's a lot of information out there that I'm going to pull you in on. One, if you go under our Listen tab, you can listen to Jazz 90.1 or Smooth Grooves Radio. And it also has the Audio Vault. These are shows that have been preserved for your listening pleasure, and interviews also. There's a lot of material in the Audio Vault. And then under Live Events, we have an events calendar that will take you through all of anything happening with jazz in the city. A lot of really good information there. We've got information on the jazz cruise, the jazz at the beach, Rochester Club calendar. And then under programming, we have our program schedule. We have the playlist, as I mentioned before, all of the songs that we play, we record. The Smooth Groove schedule and playlist. Meet our DJs if you ever wanted to see us in person. Pictures are out there. Bios are out there. And then we have top annual releases. Every year, the staff and volunteers here at the station put together our top 100 albums of the year. And we've done this now for quite a few years. And I think our list goes back to 2012 or so. Very interesting, especially if you're putting together a record collection, to give you a good clue as to what to start with there. So there's a lot of information out there that is available for your pleasure. And speaking of your pleasure, we've got Bria Schoenberg coming up from her album, What It Means, and this is Petit Fleur.

0: Boy, great job. That's the Black Madonna, otherwise known as Anna Hoffman. And she spells Black Madonna B-L-C-K. As a whole reason for that, I'm not going to go into. If you want to know more, you should go online and check her out. This is her debut album, 2026. One of my favorites so far this year. Black Madonna on vocals, Sam Taus on piano, Rafael Enciso on bass, Santosh Sharma on sax, Miguel Russell on drums. And before that, we start off the segment with Bria Skjonberg from her album What It Means, that came in number 7 in our top 100 albums for 2024. And that was Petite Fleur, Bria on trumpet, Harlan Riley on drums, Rex Gregory on tenor sax, Ethan Santos on trombone. Coming up in my last segment, I'll be here until 3 o'clock. So we've got Elton Senclar and a request, which I think is appropriate for Chuck Mangione playing Land of Make-Believe. I believe it's the anniversary of Chuck's passing, which is a tragic loss to music in Rochester and worldwide. But we'll hear him on Land of Make-Believe. And then Ron Carter and Yotam Silberstein. And we're going to finish off the show and the hour with some Tony Bennett right after this.
1: 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And more information can be found at jazz901.org.
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3: Stardate July 22nd. A new era in the exploration of Mars opened 50 years ago this week when the first of two Viking landers touched down there. The probes measured the weather and the composition of the Martian rocks and dirt. They looked for evidence of life, and they gazed into the sky, showing a reddish tint for most of the day, but blue at sunrise and sunset. That color is caused by dust in the atmosphere. The tiny dust grains are reddish-brown. They scatter some of the sunlight, mostly red light, which makes the sky glow in shades of red. Depending on the time of day, the amount of dust, and other factors, the sky can range from butterscotch to apricot to bright pink. But as the sun rises and sets, its light passes through a much thicker layer of the atmosphere. That filters out most of the red light, making the sun and the sky look blue. There's a lot of dust in the sky, and much of it floats quite high above the surface. So sunlight reflecting from the high-altitude dust extends the twilight, making the sky bright even when the sun is well out of view. Mars is inching higher into our morning sky. It looks like a fairly bright orange star. It's in the east at dawn. The star Elnath, the tip of one of the horns of Taurus, stands to the left of Mars. The bull's eye, Aldebaran, is to the right of Mars. It's a little brighter than Mars, but about the same color, the color of the red planet. Today's program was made possible by Mercer Caverns in Calaveras County in California's historic gold country. More information at mercercaverns.net. For the McDonald Observatory, I'm Billy Henry.
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5: We'll find clouds, times of limited sun, and a busy breeze across Western New York and the Finger Lakes for this afternoon. It is going to be on the cool side by late July standards. The high temperature only into the low 70s, and we'll find some wind gusts close to 30 miles per hour. Just a few clouds heading into tonight. An isolated shower can't be ruled out into the evening. Overnight low temperatures will be into the mid-50s. On Thursday, it's mostly sunny. High temperatures back into the mid-70s. I'm meteorologist Josh Nichols for Jazz 90.1.
0: So it is 65 at the Rochester Airport. 67 in Hilton, cloudy, sunny over the lake. Coming up, we've got Elton Sinclair from his 2026 album, Natural Rhythm. And then Chuck Mangione playing Land of Make-Believe.

Chuck Mangione with his rendition of Land of Make-Believe. They came in as a special request, and I didn't realize that this is the anniversary of his passing, which is a tremendous loss to the music industry, that's for sure. Before that, we had Alton Sankalar from his 2026 album, Natural Rhythm. That was One by One. Alton on trombone, Cheryl Cassidy on alto sax, Art Hirahara on piano, and Alex Norris on trumpet. Coming up, we have new music from Rod Carter and Yotam Silberstein from the album Duets, and this is Blues for Brother Malone. This is for Russell Malone. Yotam Silberstein is a guitar player. Frank Carter, 89-year-old bass player, still going strong. And then I'm going to finish up my show with Tony Bennett. Before we get to that, though, I do want to remind you about our only jazz cruise for 2026. It is August 10th at 6:30. Bill Tiberio and friends will be the entertainment as we navigate the Erie Canal. We'll be going on the Colonial Belle, leaving out of Fairport precisely at 6:30. That ship sails right on the deck. It takes 3 hours with a trip through a historic Erie Canal lock. You have Chef's Choice Dinner from Forest Hill Catering, Cash Bar. First 100 guests to board will also receive a complimentary drink ticket, good for one non-alcoholic beverage during our cruise. I mentioned Bill Tiberio and friends. I'm not sure what friends he's bringing, but he has a lot of really good friends. Tickets are just $60 each. So you can get them by going to our website, jazz901.org, and clicking on the Buy Tickets. Click here. Here is Ron Carter and Yotam Silberstein.

new music from Ran Carter and Yotam Silverstein. This is from their duets album, Blues for Brother Malone, a tribute to Russell Malone, the guitarist who passed away not too long ago. Ran Carter, when he made this album, was 89 years old. He's going to be a bass player or a drummer, jazz musician of some sort. He lived an amazing year. Coming up to finish off my show, I have Tony Bennett from his album 40 Years, The Artistry of Tony Bennett. And I'm going to play This Is All I Ask, which is from 1963. It's a great album if you're a Tony Bennett fan. It covers 40 years. Amazing career that he had. So my name is Tom Christian. I've enjoyed being with you today. I'm here every Wednesday from 12 to 3. Tomorrow from 12 to 3, you'll hear Phil Dodden, his usual time. Coming up at 3 today, we'll have Rob Linton, who will take you through drive time and hand it off to Scott Ferris, who'll be in at 6 to 8. So, good night of entertainment ahead of you. I do want to make mention of the fact that we have our Tropics nightclub, which will be, let's see, Paradigm Shift on August 11th is the next one. So keep track of that. I will give you to Tony Bennett, and hopefully I'll see you next week. Tom Christian. See ya.

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3: Hey, I'm Dave Kozin. 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
6: Here's the latest Jazz 90.1 weather forecast.
7: We'll find clouds, times of limited sun, and a busy breeze across Western New York and the Finger Lakes for this afternoon. It is going to be on the cool side by late July standards. The high temperature only into the low 70s, and we'll find some wind gusts close to 30 miles per hour. Just a few clouds heading into tonight. An isolated shower can't be ruled out into the evening. Overnight low temperatures will be into the mid-50s. On Thursday, it's mostly sunny. High temperatures back into the mid-70s. I'm meteorologist Josh Nichols for Jazz 90.1.
8: The current temperature in Rochester is 65 degrees.

Bobby Watson for you on this Wednesday. The tune they're called The Bon Voyage. We heard from Lowell Hopper in the middle. And Linda Ronstadt starting out the top of the hour with a nice rendition of the classic Skylark. Jack McDuff is on the way. We'll hear from Chick Corea and Return to Forever. We've got UNAM upcoming and Lorraine Feather for you too. I'm Rob Linton, delighted to be with you on this hump day, July 22nd, 2026. Can you believe this weekend is the last weekend in July already? It's like summer needs to slow down just a little bit. Well, today, weather feeling a little autumn-like. We'll check in with the forecast from Josh and let us know when we can expect a warm-up coming up later this hour. But first, Jack McDuff and Vos This on member-supported Jazz 90.1.

Thank you.

the late great Chick Corea, and of course Return to Forever there with Majestic Dance on Jazz 90.1. UNAM is coming up next. We'll hear from Lorraine Feather, Jerry Gibbs, and the Thrasher Dream Trio coming up. I love that band name. And the Modern Jazz Quartet for you, too. I'm Rob Linton. Delighted to be with you on this Wednesday afternoon. Don't forget, coming up tonight, 8 o'clock, it'll again be time for Jazz at Eastman, Past, Present, and Future. A wonderful performance from a couple of years ago with the Eastman Jazz Ensemble. 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

0: Well, she lived in Rochester for a couple of years. It was nice having her as our neighbor, and she's since moved on. But great vocalist Lorraine Feather had a tune there called Music from the Ceiling. Jerry Gibbs and the Thrasher Dream Trio is upcoming. We'll hear from the Modern Jazz Quartet and the great Billie Holiday, too. I'm Rob Linton, delighted to be with you on this Wednesday afternoon. Thank you to everybody who came out last night for our postponed Jazz at the Beach concert with Enclave or Enclave, depending on how you want to pronounce it. They put on a wonderful show, a lot of fun, and we've got more free concerts coming up next month. It'll be Paradigm Shift inside Tropics Nightclub, all part of the Jazz at the Beach series. And you can find out more at jazz901.org.
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5: We'll find clouds, times of limited sun, and a busy breeze across Western New York and the Finger Lakes for this afternoon. And it is going to be on the cool side by late July standards. The high temperature only into the low 70s, and we'll find some wind gusts close to 30 miles per hour. Just a few clouds heading into tonight. An isolated shower can't be ruled out into the evening. Overnight low temperatures will be into the mid-50s. On Thursday, it's mostly sunny. High temperatures back into the mid-70s. I'm meteorologist Josh Nichols for Jazz 90.1.
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The Great Billie Holiday with a great tune. Of course, the classic I Cover the Waterfront. Coming up, we've got Matt Ray to bring us to the top. We'll hear from Cyril LeMay next hour, Walton Ornato, and Ryan Keberly, too, all between now and about 4:15, 4:20 or so. I'm Rob Linton. Glad to be with you on this hump day. Don't forget that every early morning, if you're somebody who's an insomniac or maybe you're up super early starting the day or whatever, do check out a great program that we have every Monday through Thursday morning with our buddy David Bassey. His show, Jazz with David Bassey, features 2 hours of great music just right to start the new day. You can find out more about all of our shows at jazz901.org.

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2: 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I'm Chris Caraccio.
3: President Trump will touch on his administration's affordability efforts in Georgia today. He'll be speaking at Wheeler High School in Marietta to tout the Trump Accounts, his new initiative that provides a one-time $1,000 U.S. Treasury contribution in an investment account to any child born between 2025 and 2028. Tropical Storm Bertha is expected to dump 1 to 4 inches of rain along the coast from northern Florida to southern Texas. Bertha is currently about 55 miles north-northeast of the mouth of the Mississippi River and headed toward Louisiana's Bayou Country with sustained winds of over 50 miles an hour. The National Hurricane Center says Bertha will hit the Louisiana coastline today and then weaken as it moves through the week. Their track shows it reaching the upper Texas coast as a depression tomorrow night. Former Venezuelan President Nicolas Maduro and his wife will head to trial next year related to their alleged participation in drug trafficking. The couple appeared in court in New York City today. The trial is set to begin on June 1st. I'm Chris Caraccio, NBC News Radio.
4: New research shows that excess body fat could be linked to more than a tenth of all cancers, more than twice than previous estimates. The study out of the UK was published in the journal Cancer Communications. Now, part of the reason researchers say is that most of these studies have been using body mass index, a height to weight ratio, when looking at cancer risk. It turns out that instead of an overall look at weight, where the fat is stored in the body, could play an important role in developing certain types of cancer. A dietitian is highlighting the benefits of blueberries. Dr. Julie Zampano with the Cleveland Clinic says blueberries have a rich source of antioxidants, which help to protect the body from cell damage and disease.
5: I always have a bag of frozen blueberries in my freezer. They defrost well. You can throw them in the microwave for a couple minutes and throw them into like an oatmeal or yogurt or a smoothie. So there's so many versatile ways you can use them.
4: She points out that blueberries are beneficial to the heart and brain and reduce inflammation. July is National Blueberry Month. Health update, I'm Scott Pringle.
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10: We'll find clouds, times of limited sun, and a busy breeze across Western New York and the Finger Lakes for this afternoon. And it is going to be on the cool side by late July standards. The high temperature only into the low 70s, and we'll find some wind gusts close to 30 miles per hour. Just a few clouds heading into tonight. An isolated shower can't be ruled out into the evening. Overnight low temperatures will be into the mid-50s. On Thursday, it's mostly sunny. High temperatures back into the mid-70s. I'm meteorologist Josh Nichols for Jazz 90.1.
6: 66 degrees right now here in Greece at member-supported Jazz 90.1.

Music from Ryan Keberly on this Wednesday afternoon. The tune, it's called This Sea on Jazz 90.1. I didn't necessarily plan on having two ship/sea tunes in the first set, both hours, but here we are. It happened. Before Ryan, we heard from Walton Ornato and vocalist Cyril LeMay starting out the top of the hour with So Little to Be Sure Of. Oscar Peterson is up next. Saxophonist Jesse J for you, too. Something from David Fink and Molly Ryan. As we make our way through the 4 o'clock hours, we start to drive home. I'm Rob Linton, happy to be with you. And if you joined us last night down at Tropics for our rescheduled concert that was supposed to happen 2 weeks ago, but moved to last night, thank you so much. And thank you to the wonderful band Enclave or Enclave, depending on how you pronounce it. They put on a great show, real fun, and we do hope to have them back here pretty soon. In August, down at the beach, it'll be our good friend's Paradigm Shift. You could find out more about the series, including the shows that are remaining, over at jazz901.org.

saxophonist Jessie J. She's an artist that I feature quite a bit on my Smooth Grooves program, as well as on our Smooth weekdays here. I do love Jessie's rendition there of In a Sentimental Mood. Oscar Peterson together with Harry Addison before that. Easy Livin'. David Fink coming up, Molly Ryan 2, Wayne Escoffrey, and Dennis Coffey, all as we head up towards 5 o'clock. I'm Rob Linton, reminding you that every single Thursday, we've got some great programs for you. But in particular, you should check out Jazz Tracks with our good friend Art Good from the other coast. He plays just about the best smooth jazz you're going to find anywhere. You can catch that program with Art Thursday nights from 6 to 8 on Jazz 90.1.

0: tune for you from Molly Ryan, her rendition of the classic Folks Who Live on the Hill. Wait a Scoffery's coming up. We'll also hear from Dennis Coffey this hour, Billy Eckstein, and music from Freddie King. I'm Rob Linton. Thanks so much for hanging out with us on this Wednesday. Hope it's been a great week for you. Hope, too, the weekend is looking good. And, of course, as a reminder, you can find live jazz and blues sometimes, too, every single night of the week. 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
2: There's an accident on 390 northbound just before Buffalo Road. Seeing slowdowns back towards Tri-Li Ave. We are up to speed, though, on 490 as you go through downtown. No issues on 590 northbound. Minor slowdown 490 eastbound at the Thruway. I'm Ed Smith with your Jazz 90.1 traffic.
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5: We'll find clouds, times of limited sun, and a busy breeze across Western New York and the Finger Lakes for this afternoon. It is going to be on the cool side by late July standards. The high temperature only into the low 70s, and we'll find some wind gusts close to 30 miles per hour. Just a few clouds heading into tonight. An isolated shower can't be ruled out into the evening. Overnight low temperatures will be into the mid-50s. On Thursday, it's mostly sunny. High temperatures back into the mid-70s. I'm meteorologist Josh Nichols for Jazz 90.1.
0: It is 68 degrees right now here in Greece at member-supported Jazz 90.1.

A tune for you from Billy Eckstine and Billy's rendition of the classic Sunday Kind of Love. Coming up, Freddie King with some great blues to end the hour. I'm Rob Linton. Coming up after 5, we'll hear from Najee, Greg Abate, and Sherman Irby, among others, on this Wednesday afternoon. I'm Rob Linton. Thanks for joining us. And if you're going to be doing any traveling as we near the midpoint of the summer, do take us with you. It is so easy. Gone are the days of only being able to hear us in our reception area. Well, now you can listen to Jazz 90.1 on our website, of course, for free. 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
2: NBC News Radio. I'm Chris Caraccio. President Trump is in Georgia for a campaign-style speech with midterms fast approaching. He's speaking at Wheeler High School in Marietta, just outside of Atlanta, touting his administration's progress on affordability and other issues. The White House said the president would focus on the Trump investment accounts for American-born children, but he also touched on immigration, Iran, crime, and men playing in women's sports. And with midterms less than 4 months away, Trump is also appearing with state Republican candidates for governor and Senate. Trump won the battleground state of Georgia in the 2024 election. Tropical storm Bertha has made landfall in Louisiana. According to the National Hurricane Center, the storm is packing 45-mile-per-hour winds. Bertha is about 40 miles east of New Orleans. A tropical storm warning is in effect from the Florida-Alabama border to Morgan City in New Orleans. Bertha is expected to dump 1 to 4 inches of rain along the coast from northern Florida to southern Texas. I'm Chris Caraccio, NBC News Radio.
3: The Trump administration is freezing more than $1 billion in Medicaid payments to California and Minnesota over questionable claims. Federal officials announced the Centers for Medicare and Medicaid Services is deferring about $867.5 million to California and $199 million to Minnesota, pending additional documentation. The Department of Health and Human Services also plans to expand its authority to remove fraudulent providers from federal health programs. Officials say the actions are part of a broader effort to prevent Medicaid fraud and protect taxpayer dollars. The Equal Employment Opportunity Commission's voting to end a rule that dates back to the 1960s.
4: The EEOC is on track to end the rule that requires companies with more than 100 employees to report workplace demographics, including sex, race, and ethnicity. The rule was established by the Civil Rights Act to combat workplace discrimination. The EEOC claims the rule runs against a recent Supreme Court ruling that made it easier for workers from majority groups to sue for discrimination. The EEOC will hold a public hearing on the proposal next month. I'm Rory O'Neill.
3: And Disney has now cut hundreds of jobs in its latest round of layoffs, Mark Mayfield reports.
5: Pixar was reportedly the hardest hit among the Disney film studios. The layoffs also impacted some personalities at ESPN and the NFL Network. Those two networks are beginning to integrate. The cuts included longtime Baseball Tonight host Carl Ravitch, NFL analyst Ryan Clark, and NFL Network insider Tom Pelissero. This is the third round of layoffs at Disney this year.
3: And many U.S. residents have lost SNAP food benefits recently because they didn't meet the new work requirement. Officials say you can also use volunteer hours along with work hours to reach the 20 hours a week requirement. Almost any volunteer activity meets the requirement. The work requirement does apply to people between 18 and 64 years of age who aren't caring for a child younger than 14. And you can always check the federal SNAP website for more information. I'm Monica Nelson with your consumer and business news.
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7: There's an accident on 390 northbound just before Buffalo Road. Seeing slowdowns back towards Tri-Li Ave. We are up to speed, though, on 490 as you go through downtown. No issues on 590 northbound. Minor slowdown 490 eastbound at the thruway. I'm Ed Smith with your Jazz 90.1 traffic.
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11: Nothing more than an isolated shower this evening across parts of western New York and the Finger Lakes. Otherwise, look for patchy clouds and starlight and a cool night developing with temperatures dropping back into the mid-50s. The wind that was a little bit busy at times out of the west will gradually diminish. For the day on Thursday, it looks like a beauty from hilltop to lakeshore. Plenty of sunshine. High temperatures will be into the mid-70s away from Lake Ontario. And it's even warmer for Friday with plenty of sun, the high near 80. I'm meteorologist Josh Nichols for Jazz 90.1.
9: It is 68 degrees right now here in Greece at member-supported Jazz 90.1.

A tune for you from Greg Abate on this Wednesday. Water Lily, the name of that tune. We heard from Najee before that, starting out the top of the hour in a song called Hurricane. Sherman Irby's coming up. We'll hear from Rochester's Gat Mangione and something from Coleman Hawkins. That's all in the next set. I'm Rob Linton. Good afternoon. Happy Wednesday. Hope you're doing okay on the midpoint of your week. Just a couple of more days to the weekend and we'll get you there. And it's looking like it's going to be autumnish like today, but we could see a warm up as we head to the end of the week. Josh will check your forecast in a bit. But first, Sherman Irby now with Willie's Beat on member-supported Jazz 90.1.

music for you from Coleman Hawkins on this Wednesday. It's called Linger a While. You might have recognized that one. Our good friend Gat Mangione in the middle with My Romance, and Sherman Irby starting out that set. Mel Holder coming up. We'll hear from Andy Pratt, J.D. Allen, and something too from Bob Minzer. I'm Rob Linton. Coming up tonight at 6 o'clock, Phil Donnelly in for Scott Ferris. And then after that point, 8 o'clock, it'll be time for Jazz at Eastman, past, present, and future.

0: A track for you from Andy Pratt on this Wednesday afternoon, simply called Patricia. And we heard from Mel Holder, starting it out with Let's Take It Back. I've got J.D. Allen in the stacks for you next. We'll hear from Bob Minzer, too. I'm Rob Linton. Thanks so much for joining us for your Wednesday drive home. And as a reminder, we are cruising on the Erie Canal again coming up next month. Very, very few tickets are available. So if you're thinking of joining us on August 10th, get yours soon. It'll be a three-hour boat ride on the Colonial Belle through an Erie Canal lock, dinner included, and music from Bill Tiberio and his band. On the way, we'll check your forecast for today from Josh Nichols.
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2: There's an accident downtown being cleared on 490 westbound just past Goodman Street. Delays back past Culver. 590 northbound, steady flow of traffic from Empire up through Norton. 390 northbound looking okay as you make your way from the airport up towards 104. Disabled truck on Ladder Road at Long Pond. Ed Smith with your Jazz 90.1 traffic.
3: OpenAI says one of its artificial intelligence systems hacked into another AI company's servers on its own. The company, in what they call an unprecedented cyber incident, said its AI model gained unauthorized access to tech startup Hugging Face's servers while testing the cyber capabilities of its systems. Hugging Face co-founder and CEO Clement DeLong signaled he was not surprised, saying they suspected the cyber attack might have come from a frontier lab, given the sophistication of the agent. OpenAI and Hugging Face are working together to solve the issue, with DeLong adding he strongly believes there was no malicious intent on their part. The Federal Reserve is reportedly worried about the cybersecurity risk that Anthropic's most powerful model poses to banks. CNBC says the Fed was unable to get access to Anthropic's Claude Mythos preview. And more nations are moving to ban social media for kids. France is restricting access to those platforms for anyone under 15. Tech Report. I'm at Mattinson.
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8: Nothing more than an isolated shower this evening across parts of western New York and the Finger Lakes. Otherwise, look for patchy clouds and starlight and a cool night developing with temperatures dropping back into the mid-50s. The wind that was a little bit busy at times out of the west will gradually diminish. For the day on Thursday, it looks like a beauty from hilltop to lakeshore. Plenty of sunshine. High temperatures will be into the mid-70s away from Lake Ontario. And it's even warmer for Friday with plenty of sun, the high near 80. I'm meteorologist Josh Nichols for Jazz 90.1.
0: It is 68 degrees right now here in Greece at member-supported Jazz 90.1.

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2: NBC News Radio. I'm Chris Caraggio. President Trump is in Georgia for a campaign-style speech with midterms fast approaching. He's speaking at Wheeler High School in Marietta, just outside of Atlanta, touting his administration's progress on affordability and other issues. The White House said the president would focus on the Trump investment accounts for American-born children, but he also touched on immigration, Iran, crime, and men playing in women's sports. And with midterms less than 4 months away, Trump is also appearing with state Republican candidates for governor and Senate. Tropical storm Bertha's center has made landfall in Louisiana. According to the National Hurricane Center, the storm is packing 45-mile-per-hour winds. Bertha is about 40 miles east of New Orleans. A tropical storm warning is in effect from the Florida-Alabama border to Morgan City in New Orleans. Bertha is expected to dump 1 to 4 inches of rain along the coast from northern Florida to southern Texas. Forecasters are warning of flooding, storm surge, and rip currents along the coast. I'm Chris Caraggio, NBC News Radio.
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4: Crews still trying to clear an earlier crash, 490 westbound near South Goodman, and seeing underspeed traffic back past Culver Road right now. Up to speed, though, 490 westbound towards 590. Traffic is looking good on 390 and 590 northbound towards 104. I'm Ed Smith with your Jazz 90.1 traffic.
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8: Nothing more than an isolated shower this evening across parts of western New York and the Finger Lakes. Otherwise, look for patchy clouds and starlight and a cool night developing with temperatures dropping back into the mid-50s. The wind that was a little bit busy at times out of the west will gradually diminish. For the day on Thursday, it looks like a beauty from hilltop to lakeshore. Plenty of sunshine. High temperatures will be into the mid-70s away from Lake Ontario. And it's even warmer for Friday with plenty of sun, the high near 80. I'm meteorologist Josh Nichols for Jazz 90.1.

Roberta Flack with Killin' Me Softly with his song. And we heard the same tune played by the organist, Akiko Tsuruga. I'm Phil Dodd. This is member-supported Jazz 90.1. If you want to find out more about the folks who play the music for you here at Jazz 90.1, just go to our website, which is jazz901.org, and look for Meet the DJs. Here is the Mike Jones Trio with a Sonny Rollins tune.

the voice and piano of Ian Shaw alone again, naturally. For that, the bassist Chuck Bergeron from an album called Bass and Face, featuring a number of different vocalists. In this case, it was Janice Siegel with Richie Bravo for some percussion, the tune An Occasional Man, and the Mike Jones Trio. Mike is on piano, Jeff Hamilton drums, and Penn Jillette, who has another gig, but has played bass for pretty much most of his life on bass, yes, in the Sonny Rollins tune, Doxy. I'm Phil Dodd. This is member-supported jazz, 90.1, one of the few full-time jazz radio stations in the country. 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Here is Hank Mobley.

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Diane Reeves from an album she did, an album with some very, very nice arrangements, and it was dedicated to Sarah Vaughan, the Gershwin tune, A Fascinating Rhythm, and right before that, Hank Mobley, the 52nd Street theme. I'm Phil Dodd, this is Members Supported Jazz 90.1. Now, what we do here at Jazz 90.1, we play recorded music. That's basically the point of the station. 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Here is Al Jarreau.

a pair of Bob Dylan tunes, Maria Muldaur did an entire album of Dylan tunes. That actually is the title track. Heart of Mine, and Javon Jackson on saxophone from his album of Dylan tunes, Like a Rolling Stone. I'm Phil Dodd. This is member-supported Jazz 90.1. Here at Jazz 90.1, we do whatever we can to let people know about the radio station, 90.1 FM, and of course streaming on the web as well. But you know, we always run into folks who don't know about us, and maybe they'd like to know about us. 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You can help us out. I think it's pretty simple. 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
6: Nothing more than an isolated shower this evening across parts of western New York and the Finger Lakes. Otherwise, look for patchy clouds and starlight and a cool night developing with temperatures dropping back into the mid-50s. The wind that was a little bit busy at times out of the west will gradually diminish. For the day on Thursday, it looks like a beauty from hilltop to lakeshore. Plenty of sunshine. High temperatures will be into the mid-70s away from Lake Ontario. And it's even warmer for Friday with plenty of sun, the high near 80. I'm meteorologist Josh Nichols for Jazz 90.1.

John Pizzarelli here on member-supported Jazz 90.1. He has an album dedicated to Tony Bennett called Dear Mr. Bennett, Boulevard of Broken Dreams. And the group As Is with an interesting arrangement of the Elton John tune, As Is. I'm Phil Dodd. This is member-supported.

drummer recording by the bassist Chuck Bergeron called Bass and Face. This is a collection of duets with a number of different vocalists. In that case, it was Kevin Mahogany on 2 Degrees East, 3 Degrees West. And that featured Charles Pillow on tenor sax. And Lauren Henderson with My Fair Lady tune, On the Street Where You Live. And Richard Barata from the album called Another Side of Bird, featuring tunes written by Charlie Bird or associated with Charlie Bird. Now's the time of the tune. I'm Phil Dodd, member supported Jazz 90.1. Maybe you want to find out about the folks who play the music for you here on Jazz 90.1. 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

sun in a monkish kind of mood. I can only think of one night spent in Tunisia underneath a paper moon. It's just a confirmation of a brother.

That's a group called the Sistering, in that particular case, featuring Nina Freelon, who wrote the tune and was the lead vocalist. Tune A Brother Just Like You, which features the names of at least two dozen, a number more, I think, at least two dozen well-known jazz standards. And before that, the Guitar Renegade 5 with a tune, I believe originally done by Nirvana, Smells Like Teen Spirit. I'm Phil Dodd. This is Member Supported Jazz 90.1. And Jazz 90.1 is one of the few full-time jazz radio stations in the country. 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Now, here is Nat Reeves with a Disney tune, Alice in Wonderland, which has become a jazz standard, I believe, because it was played by Bill Evans.

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Your style, pure jazz. 52nd Street, in fact. Oh yeah, yeah. Like jazz.

like jazz. Oh yeah, jazz. So I tip my hat and smile like crazy man, wild. Tierney Sutton said it. Tamir Handelman played it. I'm talking about jazz.

The voice of Tierney Sutton and on piano, Tamir Handelman from their album called Spring, which is all duets. Peggy Lee's song called Things Are Swingin'. For that, the singer and drummer David Bassey with Like Jazz and Nat Reeves also in the set Alice in Wonderland. I'm Phil Dodd. This is Member Supported Jazz 90.1. Want to find out what we play here on Jazz 90.1, just go to our website, jazz901.org. There are two programming and two playlists where we, list the songs we play and, check it out. So let's continue now with an album by Carlos Henriquez, who has done some Latin takes on Thelonious Monk tunes, including I Mean You.

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